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0: 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If you listen on the Rayo app, maybe you catch up during the week. Maybe you're working. These tunes help you get you through the day. But right now, it's only 1:05 in the morning. 90s noughties and 10s dance throwbacks. 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Plummets. 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Till 2.

picked every single Saturday night. 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The Belters continue with Chicane and Papa Holla. As always, if you're driving tonight,

0: Kane and Papa Holla. I'm Stephanie Hurst. We're on till 2 this morning playing these huge 90s, 90s and 10s dance robots that I like to christen belters because they're belting tunes, aren't they? Our future belter this week comes from Crystal, her new tune. It's called The One and it is currently tearing up dance floors. That is to come along with Bizarre Ring. You know the one that goes... Da-da-da-ba-dum-da-da, da-da-da... That one. Yeah, it's on the way.
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0: One of the greatest dance tunes of all time, Candy Staton and The Sauce, and You Got The Love, rounding off tonight's Belters here at Hits Radio. And we'll do this all over again next Saturday night, 11 through till 2 a.m. 3 hours of the biggest 90s, noughties and 10s dance. Right back, you can listen again on Rayo. In the bottom right hand corner of the app, there's a little search icon. Either put my name, Stephanie Hurst, in there, or the word Belters and previous editions will appear. I'm back next Saturday night at 11. Have a gorgeous Sunday, whatever your plans are, and stay with us as the biggest hits and the biggest throwbacks continue next. Calvin Harris and Jazzy on the way, Teddy Swims, Alex Warren and Taylor Swift, all after 2.
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11: The top stories this hour. Scotland's long wait to play World Cup football is over. They're up against Haiti in Boston in their first appearance at the tournament since 1998. Scott McTominay starts after missing training earlier this week with a stomach bug. Brazil and Morocco have shared a 1-1 draw in their opener in New Jersey, while Qatar scored a late equaliser in their 1-1 draw with Switzerland. The BMA union says strike action by resident doctors in England has been called off while its members consider a new offer. They'd been due to walk out for 4 days next week in an ongoing row over pay and conditions. Iran insists a peace deal with the US won't be signed later. Yesterday, Pakistan's Prime Minister announced he expected the agreement to be finalised within 24 hours. Here's our Middle East correspondent Adam Parsons.
12: The United States clearly wants a deal. Donald Trump is going to the G7 meeting in Europe. He's going to meet some Middle East leaders there. He's also going to want to mollify European leaders who think that, bluntly, this war has been a waste of time and is damaging global economies.
11: Three teenagers remain in custody after their arrest on suspicion of murdering a man in Essex. Police were called to Central Park in Chelmsford on Friday night, where a 21-year-old man was found. Today marks 9 years since the Grenfell Tower disaster. 72 people died and around 100 were injured in the UK's deadliest residential fire since World War II. Police investigations into potential criminal charges are still ongoing. And some parts of the country could be hotter than Los Angeles next week. Temperatures could soar to 30 degrees Celsius because of warmer air coming in from the continent. The southeast of England is expected to be warmest, and that's on Thursday. From Sky News, I'm Bev Rimmer.

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14: The top stories this hour. Planned strike action by resident doctors in England's been called off. They were due to walk out on Monday for 4 days in their long-running row over pay. Jenny Barsby reports.
15: The British Medical Association has posted on social media saying it's secured a last-minute offer from the government. The union says that includes 4,500 extra speciality training places as well as a 6.6% pay rise by April next year. The offer will now be voted on by members. The Health Secretary James Murray has said this is a positive and welcome development and that the BMA have recognised that the country simply can't afford a pay rise this year.
14: President Trump's adamant a deal to end the war with Iran will be signed today. Speaking on Truth Social, he says it'll open the Strait of Hormuz to all, but Tehran's already said it isn't happening. Three teenagers remain in custody after their arrest on suspicion of murdering a man in Essex. Police were called to Central Park in Chelmsford on Friday night, where a 21-year-old man was pronounced dead. Today marks 9 years since the Grenfell Tower disaster. 72 people died with around 100 injured in the UK's deadliest residential fire since World War II. An inquiry found serious failings in building safety and emergency responses. At the World Cup, Switzerland were held 1-1 in stoppage time by Qatar in San Francisco, while Brazil and Morocco drew 1-1 in New Jersey. And British tennis number one Emma Raducanu aims to secure her second career title this afternoon in the final at Queen's Club.
0: Yeah, it means everything to be making the final here and to be making it at home in London. I love London. It's my home. It's where I grew up. It's everything to me. So to be receiving the amount of support that I do here, it's very emotional. And yeah, I'm just really proud of myself.
14: She hasn't lifted a trophy since her US Open triumph in 2021. From Sky News, that's the latest. I'm Bev Rimmer.

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16: The top stories this hour. The BMA union says strike action by resident doctors in England has been called off while its members consider a new offer. They've been due to walk out for 4 days next week in an ongoing row over pay and conditions. Iran insists a peace deal with the US won't be signed later. Yesterday, Pakistan's prime minister announced he expected the agreement to be finalised within 24 hours. Here's our Middle East correspondent Adam Parsons.
17: The United States clearly wants a deal. Donald Trump is going to the G7 meeting in Europe. He's going to meet some Middle East leaders there. He's also going to want to mollify European leaders who think that, bluntly, this war has been a waste of time and is damaging global economies.
16: Three teenagers remain in custody after their arrest on suspicion of murdering a man in Essex. A 14-year-old boy is among them. Police were called to Central Park in Chelmsford on Friday night, where a 21-year-old man was pronounced dead. Detectives are asking for witnesses to come forward. Today marks 9 years since the Grenfell Tower disaster. 72 people died and around 100 were injured in the UK's deadliest residential fire since World War II. An inquiry found serious failings in building safety and the emergency response. Police investigations into potential criminal charges are ongoing. Sport and Hearts manager Derek McInnes is the front runner to become the next Rangers boss, with Danny Roll expected to leave for RB Salzburg. The Scottish Premiership club have made a formal approach to speak to McInnes. Former Rangers striker Chris Boyd says he deserves the opportunity.
18: Well, Andrew Cameron and Rangers have said that they want to be more Scottish, British type. Derek McInnes definitely suits that bracket, and for what he's done in Scottish football, you've got to say he deserves a crack at it.
16: And at the World Cup, Brazil and Morocco have shared a 1-1 draw in their opener in New Jersey. Qatar scored a late equaliser as they also drew 1-1 with Switzerland. From Sky News, I'm Bev Rimmer.

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14: The top stories this hour. Scotland have kicked off their World Cup campaign with victory. Joe Rawson reports from Boston.
15: The Tartan Army have waited to be at a World Cup since 1998 and their team has secured them a historic win. Scotland beating Haiti 1-0 thanks to John McGinn's 28-minute goal. Steve Clark's side could have been further ahead in the first half, but the second 45 was all about holding on. It was nervy, there was desperate defending, but that, with some poor finishing from their opponents, sees them start the group with three precious points.
14: The BMA union says resident doctors' strikes in England have been called off while its members consider a new offer. They've been due to walk out next week in an ongoing row over pay and conditions. The deal includes a 6.6% pay increase by April and the creation of more training posts. President Trump's adamant a deal to end the war with Iran will be signed today, but Tehran says it's not happening. Speaking on Truth Social, the US leader believes it'll open the Strait of Hormuz to all. Switzerland will find out later whether it can cap its population at 10 million. The country would become the world's first to introduce a limit. These residents have mixed views on a referendum that's been held.
16: I'd say it's a pretty good idea not to overpopulate Switzerland, then it goes out of control.
17: For me personally, I think it's a bad idea. I mean, as an immigrant myself, I've been living here for the past 5 years.
18: It's a terrible idea, I think. Catastrophic, actually.
14: Emma Raducanu aims to secure her second career title this afternoon in the final at Queen's Club. The British tennis number one hasn't lifted a trophy since winning the US Open in 2021. And some parts of the country are forecast to be hotter than Los Angeles next week. Temperatures could reach 30 degrees Celsius in the southeast of England. From Sky News, I'm Bev Rimmer.

When the crowd say ball, selector. Rewind. When the crowd say ball, selector. Rewind. When the crowd say ball, selector. Rewind. When the crowd say ball. Rewind. When the crowd say ball, selector. Rewind. When the crowd say ball, selector. Rewind. When the crowd say ball, selector. 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
14: The top stories this hour. Scotland are off to a winning start at the World Cup.

0: was the man they're singing about there, Aston Villa's John McGinn, who scored the only goal to give the Tartan Army a 1-0 win over Haiti. These Scotland fans in Boston are very happy.
1: We've got 3 points, we're top of the division, so it's a good night, but we need to do a little bit more moving forward.
2: Unbelievable.
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2: I mean, it wasn't the best game, but I'll take the win.
0: Next, and a four-day strike by resident doctors in England due to start tomorrow has been called off. Instead, the row over pay will be discussed by the government and the BMA union instead. Reporter Jenny Barsby has more.
4: The British Medical Association has posted on social media saying it's secured a last-minute offer from the government. The union says that includes 4,500 extra speciality training places, as well as a 6.6% pay rise by April next year. The offer will now be voted on by members. The Health Secretary James Murray has said this is a positive and welcome development, and that the BMA have recognised that the country simply can't afford a pay rise this year.
0: Police in Northern Ireland say violent disorder overnight in Derry is being treated as sectarian motivated. 5 people were arrested after a crowd of young people threw stones in the Bishop Street and Naylor's Row areas. It's 9 years since 72 people were killed in the Grenfell Tower fire. The disaster was the UK's deadliest residential fire since World War II. And get ready for what is to be a warm week next week, with some parts of the country being hotter than Los Angeles. The southeast of England is expected to be the warmest on Thursday, with temperatures pushing past 30 Celsius.
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0: We're in for a largely dry and settled day across the UK and Northern Ireland. That's the latest. I'm Carl Hartley.
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9: And right now it's Wes back on with you for Sunday morning. Good morning. Let's kick off the show with Hits UK chart number 1.

0: Did you go last night or the night before? Are you going to see him at Wembley? So jealous. Harry Styles, Late Night Talking, Hits Radio at now 10 past 6 on Sunday morning. Good morning from me, Wesley. Welcome along to the show. How are you? Are you, one, tired?
1: Yes.
0: Okay.
1: Let's have a little ding for that.
0: Yes, we're all tired. Secondly, are you ready to do me a good morning WhatsApp voice note? Yes. Yes, you are, is the answer. I know you're tired, but come on, do it for me. Like Rob did last Sunday. Rob's was brilliant.
2: Good morning, and it's a happy Sunday.
0: Oh, utter madness, but I love it. So, if you're new here, what we do is we record you record it, and you send it over to me, I play it out. On WhatsApp voice note, a little good morning message to everyone. So wake the nation. So you can do whatever you like. Clearly, you can do whatever you like. Sing it, say it, sorted. 0333 2020 800. It's up to you what you do on your voice note. Just send it over now. Record it in now. Send it over to me. 0333 2020 800. Okay, go on, do it now. Whilst you do, I'll get on Lady Gaga and Bruno Mars right after Sabrina Carpenter, Espresso.

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0: 6:20 with Wes on Sunday morning. Good morning. Welcome, welcome, welcome to the show. Have you just turned on this morning? Are you late for the show? Because you've missed my plea for your good morning messages on WhatsApp voice now. But no worries, because you are in time for this, which if you do enter for this, you get hopefully £750,000, another 750 grand that we're giving away every single week in June. So if you have just arrived, here's what you do. You text the word win to 63103. 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Really hope you win. Coming up then, your good morning voice notes to Wake the Nation, Ella Langley as well, and Ray, Where Is My Husband? Next.
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Later on tonight at 7 o'clock, you've got 3 hours of throwbacks like this, if you love them, with Kimberly Wyatt. Check her out from 7 tonight on Hit Radio. This is Wes. It's now 6:31 on Sunday, 14th of June. Here's what's going on today. It's another day of the Barcelona Grand Prix weekend. Actually, the race is on later on in Barcelona. Queens, the final in the tennis is today. The World Cup matches include Cote d'Ivoire, is that how you say it? And Ecuador, Germany and Curaçao. I've probably got that wrong. Netherlands and Japan and Sweden and Tunisia. It's the final day of Download Festival today. And it's Jesse Nelson's birthday. Jesse from Little Mix. But how old is Jesse today? What are you saying? Say it out loud in front of everybody. Rather than afterwards going, oh, I was going to say that. I was going to say that, I promise you. We won't believe you unless you say it out loud. So, Jesse today is 30... Did you go 34? Did you go 36? No. She's 35 today. Jesse's 35 today. Happy birthday to Jesse and your good morning voice notes on the air soon to wake the nation. First, here's Ella Langley.

0: Ed Sheeran on the station giving away £750,000 again this week on Make Me a Winner. Castle on the Hill, it's Hits Radio. It's now 6:37 with Wes. Sunday morning. Good morning. Hope you're well today. And thank you for listening. It's time now to wake the nation. If you are like a little bit groggy and still waking up, don't worry. By the time we finish this, you'll be well and truly awake. Because we are saying good morning and waking the nation like P.O. Good morning, P.O.
1: Good morning, Wes! Hope you're having a fantastic day. Big shout out to Louis and P.O. at JP Joinery in Timber Frame. Oh,
0: yeah! Wow, wow, wide awake. Hey, Stevie, good morning.
2: Good morning, everybody. Have a shave, shower and a super Sunday.
0: See what you've done there. Very good. I was worried for a second. Jenny, why don't you sing it?
3: Good morning, good morning, good morning. Boom, boom, boom. Good morning to you.
0: Perfect, perfect. Thank you, Jenny. These are WhatsApp voice notes that you send in to wish everyone good morning. Lisa, good morning to you.
4: Morning, Wes. Lisa and Wayne on a bright Sunday morning. Going up the M6 to get absolutely plastered again.
0: Have a great time. Drink aware. Stuart, good morning. Wake the nation.
5: Good morning, Wes. Good morning, Hits Radio. Yes, it's the weekend. Come on, let's have it. Let's have it.
0: What he says. Thank you, everybody. Great work. We woke the nation. Olivia Dean's coming up and Sam Fender next.
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Love it. Sam Fender, people watching on Hits Radio. Good morning. This is Where's It Sunday. Next weekend, it's Park Life in Manchester. If you go in a week today, you'll see this guy doing his thing on stage. And I'm telling you, when he does this new one, the roof will go off. Although it is outdoors, so, you know, metaphorically speaking, of course. But yeah, once this comes on, just wait till everyone goes crazy for it. Calvin Harris and Jazzy and Satisfy.

0: of You with Wes on Sunday morning. Hits Radio, thank you for listening. Coming up after 7, Tame Impala and Dracula and Alex Warren and Ordinary. 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
19: The top stories this hour. Manchester Cathedral is to hold a memorial service this evening for the 30th anniversary of the 1996 IRA bombing, which injured hundreds and changed the city forever. The attack caused massive damage, but no fatalities. Canon Grace Thomas is a priest at the cathedral. She says it's vital to remember the impact of terrorism and honour everyone involved.
20: We are so grateful that nobody died that day. And myself, like many people living in Manchester, we can remember exactly what happened on that day. We know exactly where we were. It was a real mark in history. But the real story is a story of everyday Mancunians suddenly caught up in this internationally reported story, people who went just to town to shop.
19: The US president claims a deal to end fighting between America and Iran could be signed today. Donald Trump says the agreement will mean the Strait of Hormuz will be open to all, although Iran's casting doubt on the signing. Planned strike action by resident doctors in England next week has been called off. It means they won't be walking out for 4 days from tomorrow. A £132 million funding boost for after-school clubs has been announced ahead of an expected under-16s social media ban. The programme will fund groups to help children build skills and make friends. Two men have been charged after thousands of pounds worth of equipment, kit and lion mascots belonging to the England football team was taken. The goods were discovered missing when the squad arrived in Kansas City on Friday night. On the field, Scotland have marked their return to the competition with a 1-0 win over Haiti in their first game at the tournament, which happened overnight our time. And Tommy Fury has beaten former world's strongest man Eddie Hall on a majority points decision in their exhibition boxing match in Manchester. He was supported ringside by his brother and heavyweight boxing star Tyson Fury. Two-time Olympic taekwondo champion Jade Jones beat Argentina's Federica in only her second boxing bout at the same event at the AO Arena.
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19: Sunny spells at first today, but cloudy later with a small chance of a few showers. Less windy than Saturday and a high of 16 Celsius. That's the latest. I'm Richard Murray.
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0: And right now it's Wes on your Sunday morning with Tame Impala coming up for you soon. First of all, let's get on. Alex Warren and Ordinary

to meet you at 7:10 on Hits Radio. Good morning. Hope you're good today. Yes, it's Wes back on with you till 9 a.m. I expect today you're very tired. Am I right? You know, it's Sunday morning, first thing. It's the day of rest. We're all tired. We're all shattered. And yet, here we are. Isn't it weird? Here we are, all awake. I'd like to know if it's your idea that you're up so early at this time. Or maybe it's someone else's. You know, someone's dragged you out of bed. Maybe you are that person who said all week, oh, let's go for a run on Sunday. Should we go for a run on Sunday? And then you finally got to the day, and the other person's hoping that you've forgotten about this, but oh no, no, there you are, first thing at their front door. Come on, get up, let's go for a run. Is that what happened? What's happened today in your world? Tell me what's going on, why you're up so early, and if it is you or someone else whose fault it is, you need to name and shame on WhatsApp. 0333 2020 800. Okay, 0333 2020 800 is my number on WhatsApp. Whilst you're in touch to tell me what's going on today, let's get on Tame Impala and Jenny. Love this.

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0: At 7 p.m. tonight, 7:20 a.m. with me, Wes. That's my name. Good morning. Have you heard the winner from Friday, Dawn, when she won £750,000?
4: Oh my goodness, this is just unbelievable. It really is. I'm so in shock.
0: I wonder how you'll react when you get the phone call on Friday. Will you scream and go crazy, or just go into shock and say nothing? Be like, hello, are you still there? Hello? No, you've gone. How will you react with £750,000? 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

0: apparently Harry Styles pays homage to One Direction at Wembley. And these gigs, if you've been or you're going, you'll know. Not me, though. I'm not going. Could get tickets. One Direction and Steal My Girl on Hit Radio with Wes. Good morning. Welcome along to Sunday. If you've just woken up, you lazy thing, it's now 7.32. Been here since 6. Today, Sunday, 14th of June, this is what's going on. It's the Barcelona Catalunya Formula One Grand Prix. Queens, the final in the tennis. It's the final day of Download Festival. FIFA World Cup matches today include Netherlands and Japan, Sweden and Tunisia, Cote d'Ivoire and Ecuador, and Germany and Curaçao. Is that how you say it? And today is, oh, I love him, Alan Carr's birthday.
1: I want to be a traitor.
2: Oh, God, Alan.
1: No.
2: You will have to stab people in the back.
1: They'd do it to me. They're showbiz people. I'd do it to them.
0: I love him so much. How old is Alan Carr today? I have a guess now. I'll give you a clue. It's a nice round number, okay? Nice round number. Alan Carr is, and well done if you said this, he's 50 years old today. Alan, happy birthday for today's 50. Teddy Swims coming up. Your shout-outs as well soon. First of all, let's do Sienna Spyro and Die on This Hill next.

0: What a voice. Teddy Swims and Lose Control at 7:38 Sunday morning with Wes on Hits Radio. Thank you for listening. Thank you for getting in touch as well on WhatsApp. If you've not yet sent me a message, well, do so immediately. 0333 2020 800. I want to know why the hell you're up first thing. 0333 2020 800. Irene and Christine are doing the Race for Life today. Jerry says, Wes, can you shout out the 56th East Coast Run? There's 150 classic cars all taking part today. Good luck to all of you. Thank you, Jerry. Sarah today, how are you?
1: I'm awake.
0: You're awake. Day, yeah. Why are you awake?
1: I'm awake. Because our son doesn't like to sleep past 5 a.m.
0: Oh, what?
1: 4 years I've been getting up every day around 4:30, 5, so I just embrace it now, and I'm currently off to the gym while his dad's got him.
0: Wow. I've been doing this show for a while, yet I've not embraced the early starts. How do you do it?
1: So we have 4 children, and then we're now in our 40s, but our older children are also adults, and now we have a 4-year-old as well.
0: Oh, wow. What a range.
1: We went back, and now we're like dealing with the consequences of the actions, but yeah. He's a lovely boy. He just likes to start early.
0: Okay, just try and convince yourself of that. But really, it's your own fault.
1: Yeah.
0: Is that what you're saying?
1: Yeah, my husband every day goes, what have we done this for? And I was like, well.
0: Oh, what's his name, though? What's his name?
1: His name's Oscar, and he's absolutely gorgeous, and that makes it all worth it. Getting up at 4 or 5 a.m. every day is fine.
0: Okay, if you say so. Thanks, Sarah. Have a great Sunday today.
1: Thank you, you too.
0: Right, listen, whilst you're in touch as well on WhatsApp, let me get on Rihanna next, a throwback from her, and Bebe Rexha and Faithless.
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Rihanna, Umbrella on Hit 20 with Wes at 10 to 8. I've just asked Google, when will I next need an umbrella? And so says Google, Tuesday. Apparently some light showers on Tuesday. So that's brilliant, because it was looking like, for a time, like the weather was getting better. But no, Tuesday is the next time you need an umbrella. Next, it's Bella Kay, and I love it, I love it, I love it.

0: know what he means. Jason Derulo on Hits Radio. This is Wes and there's Take You Dancing. 5 to 8 on Sunday. Jess, good morning. This is very apt.
1: Morning, Wes. Me and my two daughters are heading from Telford to Prestwich Carnival because they're in a dance competition there today with our dance troupe, the Cordonaires. Please give us a shout out. It's Alyssa, Rosie, Zach and Jess.
0: Hey guys, good luck with your dancing today. Stay with me because after 8 o'clock I've got Demon Hunters Golden coming up and Olivia Dean as well soon.
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12: The top stories this hour. A memorial service is being held this evening at Manchester Cathedral to mark 30 years since the 1996 IRA bombing. The blast injured hundreds and left lasting scars on the city centre. Canon Grace Thomas is a priest at the cathedral. She says the anniversary is a time to reflect on the tragedy and honour those who were impacted by it.
23: It's really an opportunity for people to come together, to remember, to continue that work of community, to acknowledge those who had been affected by it, and to give thanks for the city and the way in which it's responded and the way it always responds.
12: Donald Trump says a deal with Iran will be signed soon. Tehran, though, insists it's not happening. The US president's written on his social media platform that a deal will reopen the Strait of Hormuz for all. Resident doctors in England won't be walking out for 4 days from tomorrow as planned, as strike action's being called off. A long-running row over pay will be discussed by the government and the BMA union instead. We could be in for another spell of scorching weather next week, with some places forecast to be hotter than Los Angeles. Warm air coming from the continent could push temperatures as high as 30 Celsius. Two men have been charged after kit, equipment and mascots were stolen from the England football team's base in Kansas City. More than £13,000 worth of items were discovered missing on Friday. On the field, Scotland have taken victory in their first World Cup match in nearly 30 years. Steve Clark's side beat Haiti 1-0 in Boston in their opening match last night. And Manchester reality TV star Tommy Fury won his exhibition boxing match against former World's Strongest Man Eddie Hall at the AO Arena. It ended up as a points decision in his favour. Brother Tyson Fury watched from ringside. The card also included the second fight for former Olympic taekwondo champion Jade Jones, who's now switched to boxing. She beat Argentina's Federiquita.
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12: Starting dry with sunny spells, cloudy with a chance of showers later and less windy. 16 Celsius, the high for Greater Manchester. That's the latest. I'm Richard Murray.
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26: And right now for your Sunday morning, it's Wes here with you. Olivia Dean coming up soon. First of all, here's Demon Hunters and Golden.

0: Nelly and City Spud and Ride with me. It's Wes, 8:11 on Sunday morning. Good morning. Welcome, welcome, welcome to Hit Radio. Thank you for listening. Thank you for being in touch as well on WhatsApp. Always a treat to get a WhatsApp from you. So send one in. 0333 2020 800 if you've not sent one in already this morning. 0333 2020 800. Whilst you do, Glenn, what are you up to this morning? What's going on?
1: I'm actually at the gym now.
0: You're at the gym? What are you doing? What do we find you doing right this second?
1: I'm about to do some chest pressing.
0: What weight?
1: I'm doing about 60 kilos either side, so it'll be 120 kilo chest press.
0: Oh my God, 60 kilos either side?
1: Yeah.
0: Wow, that's incredible. And then after that, going home?
1: I will be. I'll be going home now. I'll be having vegetable cream with soup with croutons.
0: Soup with croutons?
1: You know, the bachelor's ones.
0: That's your treat after a morning at the gym.
1: I.
0: To be fair, I do love a good crouton, don't you?
1: Oh, aye.
0: Anyway, here we are talking about croutons. We're going to go. We're going to play some music. Have a great morning at the gym, Glenn.
1: You as well, mate. Where's you? Take care, mate.
0: And enjoy those croutons. See you later.
1: I love you. Take care.
0: Bye. Right, how do we go from croutons to Olivia Dean? This has never been done before, but here we go. It's so easy on Hits Radio. I could be-

0: Tom is here. Tom Green after 9 a.m. in for Fleur, Will and James. And he's got an hour of throwbacks like that. Between 10 and 11 o'clock this morning.
1: Just magnificent.
2: 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Make me a
0: winner. Maroon 5, Memories, 8:21 with Wes on Hits Radio. Really hope you're good. I wonder if it's sunk in yet for Dawn, who won on Friday the £750,000.
3: No way. Oh my goodness, this is just unbelievable. It really is. I'm so in shock.
0: She's got the money in her bank account. Like, she'll wake up this morning, she'll check her bank account again for the millionth time and see that she's got £750,000 in there right now. And that could be you next weekend. 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

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Loads of throwbacks like that all summer long. If you're going out for the day, take us with you in the car. If you're going abroad, take us with you on the app. Rayo, R-A-Y-O. Hits Radio, 8:33 with Wes till 9. Thank you for listening today, Sunday, 14th of June. What's going on? It's the Barcelona Grand Prix today. It's the final in the tennis at Queen's, just ahead of Wimbledon, which is next. What else? World Cup matches today include Netherlands and Japan, Sweden and Tunisia, Germany and... oh, God. Curacao? No, that's wrong, isn't it? And Cote d'Ivoire and Ecuador. And today is Donald Trump's birthday. It is. How old is Donald Trump today? What are you saying? Have a guess. It's a nice round number, so that's a clue for you. He's not 90. That's the wrong answer. Go down a decade and you get... yes, there we go. 80 years old today for Donald Trump. In fact, do you know what? I think we've pulled a few strings to get Donald Trump on this show. What? Yes, I think we've managed to get, have we? Next, we talk to Donald Trump on this show, apparently. Sienna Spiro right now, though.

0: David Guetta, BB Rexha, I'm good. I'm Wes, it's Hits Radio, it's Sunday morning, thank you for listening. I mentioned before, it's Donald Trump's birthday today. And yeah, he's 80 years old, somehow managed to pull a few strings, make a few calls, and at the White House now, let's cross live there to Donald Trump, President. Thank you so much for joining us this morning.
1: Hello, hello everybody. In the UK, I love England. I love it so bigly.
0: Oh,
1: so bigly.
0: That's nice.
1: It's great to be here, Wes. Well, what a great guy you are.
0: Oh, thank you.
1: A great guy. Not like Sleepy Joe, right?
0: Right.
1: It was a disaster.
0: Yeah. So it's your birthday today.
1: Yes, it is. It's my birthday today.
0: Uh-huh.
1: 21 again, right?
0: Oh,
1: Wes,
0: right. I thought you were 80.
1: Again.
0: You're not 80?
1: Yeah. No. No, that's fake news. Fake news. I'm
0: right.
1: Not 80.
0: No.
1: I'm not 80.
0: Fake news,
1: that's
0: right.
1: Fake news from the fake news media.
0: Oh, I'm sorry.
1: That's what that is.
0: So what will you be doing today?
1: No, I will be with Melania today making birthdays so great again. We're going to make those birthdays
0: making them great again. Okay, right.
1: That's
0: great.
1: What we'll do. But we love you, Wes.
0: Oh,
1: you
0: thank
1: are the
0: you.
1: Greatest radio DJ in the history of the world
0: by
1: far.
0: Wow, thank you. That's very kind of you. Well, happy birthday.
1: Well, yes. Thank you.
0: Thank you. Yes.
1: Happy birthday to me.
0: Yes, happy birthday, to you.
1: God bless you all and God bless the United States
0: now.
1: Of America.
0: Okay.
1: So great. So great.
0: Okay, thank you. Donald Trump, everyone. Honestly. Right, coming up next. Oh, he likes her. Taylor Swift is coming up.
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Josh Boozy, Bar Song, Hits Radio with Wes at 10 to 9. Donald Trump on the show before, honestly. Quite a few people messaging going, is it real? Was that fake? Was that fake? I don't do fake Trumps. Honestly, I don't do fake Trumps at all. That's fake news. No, it's the real guy, honestly. Next, have you heard this yet? You need to. It's brand new. It's so good. John Newman is back. This is Merry Go.

0: That's it from me, Wes. Making way now for Tom, who's in for Fleur, Will and James next. He's got the Hits UK chart number one from Alex Warren to get on, and brand new Lewis Capaldi as well. Have a great Sunday.
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23: The top stories this hour. Manchester Cathedral is to hold a memorial service this evening for the 30th anniversary of the 1996 IRA bombing, which injured hundreds and changed the city forever. The attack caused massive damage, but no fatalities. Canon Grace Thomas is a priest at the cathedral. She says it's vital to remember the impact of terrorism and honour everyone involved.
24: We are so grateful that nobody died that day. And myself, like many people living in Manchester, we can remember exactly what happened on that day. We know exactly where we were. where it was a real mark in history. But the real story is a story of everyday Mancunians suddenly caught up in this internationally reported story, people who went just to town to shop.
23: The US president claims a deal to end fighting between America and Iran could be signed today. Donald Trump says the agreement will mean the Strait of Hormuz will be open to all, although Iran's casting doubt on the signing. Planned strike action by resident doctors in England next week has been called off. It means they won't be walking out for 4 days from tomorrow. A £132 million funding boost for after-school clubs has been announced ahead of an expected under-16s social media ban. The programme will fund groups to help children build skills and make friends. Two men have been charged after thousands of pounds worth of equipment, kit and lion mascots belonging to the England football team was taken. The goods were discovered missing when the squad arrived in Kansas City on Friday night. On the field, Scotland have marked their return to the competition with a 1-0 win over Haiti in their first game at the tournament, which happened overnight, our time. And Tommy Fury's beaten former world's strongest man Eddie Hall on a majority points decision in their exhibition boxing match in Manchester. He was supported ringside by his brother and heavyweight boxing star Tyson Fury. Two-time Olympic taekwondo champion Jade Jones beat Argentina's Federiquita in only her second boxing bout at the same event at the AO Arena.
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23: Starting dry with sunny spells, cloudy with a chance of showers later and less windy, 16 Celsius the high for Greater Manchester. That's the latest. I'm Richard Murray.
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3: That is massive. Rodders on Monday, but it's Tom Green looking after things for Fleur on Sunday. Rosé, Bruno Mars and Calvin Harris to get on. Morning.

Yes, Rosé, Bruno Mars, and Aperta. It's Hits Radio on Sunday morning. Morning! Hello. Sorry if you were expecting the more pleasant tones of Fleury's Will Best and James Barr, and you've got to put up with these Prestonian gruff voice. I'm so sorry. It is 9:15 on Sunday.

0: same way that I love the Eurovision Song Contest, because it's just everyone watching the same thing. And I don't know if you've seen the issues that ITV are having with their studios. They've decided to do a studio outside in New York this year. Like, what could go wrong? It's not like New Yorkers like to pomp their horn or anything, is it?
1: Make a real point. This is
2: definitely not AI.
1: That's
2: definitely not AI when the yellow New York cabs are hooting like that. Because they can hoot better than anybody.
0: I mean, I guess it shows that they're actually there, which is good. I will pay someone good money to walk past that thing and do a, hey, I'm walking here, give me a coffee. Sort of a slightly offensive New York impression. So that's going on. And this is new from Lewis Capaldi, actually, who, have you seen, oh, we might as well do this as well. Have you seen he's doing the Adidas campaign for Scotland? Check this out.
3: She's heading to a World Cup. She's patty scones on a Tuesday and pizza on a Wednesday. She's getting absolutely written off and getting up and showing them anyway. You can't choose where you're born, but you can choose who you stand with. Scotland.
0: I love that. I was explaining to producer Harvey, who works on the show, I was like, so he's redone Trainspotting, the intro, and he went, what's Trainspotting? And I struggle with that, if I'm honest. You know what Trainspotting is, obviously, don't you? Obviously. Here he is, it's Lewis Capaldi and Stay Love on Hits Radio on Sunday morning. Morning!

0: all this stuff in the mix today. On a Sunday. On a Sunday of all days? Yes, the throwback hour on the way from 10 o'clock this morning. But look what's back.
1: Whoa! Just magnificent.
2: Hits Radio. Make me a
0: winner. Because we are doing this again next week. Make me a winner. The June payouts continue. And we are utterly obsessed with £750,000. That is how much money we are handing it out once again. This coming Friday, another one tax-free in your bank account, paid out in like 10, 15 minutes after you get the call. You'll have the money for Friday night. That's the main thing with the footy on. I mean, could imagine going into the pub. Drink for everyone. Massive. £750,000. Anyway, this is how you play. You text the word win to 63103. That is the word win to 63103. 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Or you go to our website, makemeawinner.co.uk, where you find the rules for this network competition. Or you give us a call, 03434 236 852. And call the charge at the standard rate, of course. Over 18s only. Another week, another payout. £750,000. I love it. Want to get involved? Win to 63103. Off you go. You do that. Right, Harry Styles on the way, who we're getting you tickets for next week on Hits Radio Breakfast. And I'm playing Jax Jones next. Hits
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19: It's Righty here, and I'm already loving this glorious summer of football. 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Loads of snacks, meals and drinks that help us all be that little bit healthier. And not only that, it's mega easy to spot. because every pack has a little flower that tells us all we need to know. And because it's M&S, it is, of course, delicious. So, just follow the flower.

and where did you go? It's Hits Radio on Sunday morning. Loads of you lot getting involved today. Hello to Mary. Hello to Angie, looking for a shout out. Paul. Hello to Julie. Oh, show regular Jules. Nice one, love. Saying Tom, flying back from holidays today. I'll try and bring back the weather with me. Yeah, please do, actually. Because we could really do with it, if I'm honest. And, right, all week next week, we are handing out tickets to go and see this guy. Brand new stuff from Harry Styles. I'm about to stick it on for you. This is probably one of my favourites from his album as well. He's back in Wembley. Harry's home after starting that tour in Amsterdam for the last couple of weeks. It's called Together Together. I love all the Harry Styles fans that were camping outside. Some people were outside from Wednesday night ahead of the first show on Friday. As I say, back winning tickets with Fleur on Monday on Breakfast. Anyway, this is one of my favourites from the brand new album. This is really good. Let me know what you think about this. If you've not heard it, where have you been? He's back. It's Hits Radio. This is Harry Styles and American Girls.

0: Love it, Gracie Abrams. And that's so true. On Hits Radio on Sunday morning, before that, Harry Styles and American Girls. It's very good, isn't it? Lots of people loving that. Emma saying, Tom, that is the first time I've heard it. It's brilliant. Emma, where have you been? First time hearing that new one from Harry Styles. Well, listen, if you are a fan, as I said, next week, more tickets to go and see Together the tour on us. And for me, the big thing everyone's talking about this morning, World Cup underway, England's first match on Wednesday. And I don't know if you listened, I was looking after things for Fleur last week, and I set up, and I say I did, because I put in the graph, the Hits Radio sweepstake. Every presenter got their country, and I feel like I've been done a very naff deal, if I'm honest. Like, if you look at Gemma Axton, she got Croatia, great chance of her doing well. Kimberly Wyatt, who we had on the show, who's back on Sunday this week, later today, she's got Germany. Sam Thompson's got Spain! He's only here one day a week, he got Spain! So imagine that. I've put all this effort in, right? And the team I got was Canada. You've got to be having a laugh, haven't you? All right, the World Cup gets going and continues today, which is exciting. And new Taylor Swift's next.
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2: 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When I'm

and Don't Call Me Up. All this stuff continues. After 10 o'clock today in the throwback hour. Yeah. All this sort of gear back to back is Tom Green. And have you seen the great news out of Barcelona today? The Sagrada Familia. You know, the big church thing that's been built for forever. It's finally complete. They had a big celebration for it the other night after 144 years. To be fair, there's DIY projects in my house that have actually taken longer than that, to be honest with you. I'm really bad at that sort of stuff. But 144 years later, it has been completed, which is amazing. The only annoying thing was two things. One, when they did the celebration, they left a crane up next to the whole building. So it still looked like it hadn't been completed. And it also removes one of my favourite dad jokes that dads make every single time they go to Barcelona, which is they see it and they go, yeah, it'll be good when it's done. And that's sad that that joke's not available anymore. Right, it's Taylor Swift new stuff. I knew it. I knew you.

0: a joy to have this on the Hits Radio playlist. An honour, a privilege. What a banger. Armin van Helden, You Don't Know Me. 60 minutes in the mix on the way. And we're talking about the fact that the Sagrada Familia in Barcelona is finished after 144 years. Lots of people just calling to basically have a go at their husbands, saying that they take a job. It takes longer than 144 years for them to complete a job. We should have Ruth on the line if I do this. Ruth, is this true for you?
1: Yeah.
0: Oh,
1: but what he does is, it'll be, I'll make a suggestion, for example, we've been struggling with a backache, we probably need a new mattress.
0: Yeah.
1: And he's like, oh no, it's not that. And then about a year later, if I don't put my foot down and just get a mattress myself, he will then go, I think we need a new mattress. And he'll make out like it's his idea.
0: The old switcheroo.
1: So then we'll get a mattress and he'll go, oh, yeah, this is a great idea, wasn't it? I went, You?
0: Right, so hold on. In a way, Ruth, I think what you're pitching here is the fact that Sagrada Familia has not been completed for 144 years because the wives are asking for it to get done. It just needed a bit of time for the people who were making it to go, do you know what? We maybe should just finish this off, actually, shouldn't we?
1: Yeah, sounds about right,
0: doesn't it? I don't really want to big yourself up too much because I think in this scenario, I'm your husband. So in fact, your husband's right, Ruth.
1: Oh, give over.
0: Thanks for calling, love.
1: All right, bye.
0: 144 years. It's now finished in Barcelona. Right, stay there. The throwback hour's next. Don't move.
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0: The top stories this hour. A memorial service is being held this evening at Manchester Cathedral to mark 30 years since the 1996 IRA bombing. The blast injured hundreds and left lasting scars on the city centre. Canon Grace Thomas is a priest at the cathedral. She says the anniversary is a time to reflect on the tragedy and honour those who were impacted by it.
23: It's really an opportunity for people to come together, to remember, to continue that work of community, to acknowledge those who had been affected by it and to give thanks for the city and the way in which it's responded and the way it always responds.
0: The Prime Minister says British armed forces have intercepted a Russian Shadow Fleet oil tanker in the English Channel. Royal Marine Commandos and specially trained law enforcement officers boarded the vessel, which will now be held and monitored in the early hours of this morning. Resident doctors in England won't be walking out for 4 days from tomorrow as planned, as strike action's been called off. A long-running row over pay will be discussed by the government and the BMA union instead. We could be in for another spell of scorching weather next week, with some places forecast to be hotter than Los Angeles. Warm air coming from the continent could push temperatures as high as 30 Celsius. Two men have been charged after kit, equipment and mascots were stolen from the England football team's base in Kansas City. More than £13,000 worth of items were discovered missing on Friday. On the field, Scotland have taken victory in their first World Cup match in nearly 30 years. Steve Clarke's side beat Haiti 1-0 in Boston in their opening match last night. And Manchester reality TV star Tommy Fury won his exhibition boxing match against former World's Strongest Man Eddie Hall at the AO Arena. It ended up as a points decision in his favour. Brother Tyson Fury watched from ringside. The card also included the second fight for former Olympic taekwondo champion Jade Jones, who's now switched to boxing. She beat Argentina's Federiquita.
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0: Starting dry with sunny spells, cloudy with a chance of showers later and less windy. 16 Celsius, the high for Greater Manchester. That's the latest. I'm Richard Murray.
24: Right, 10 o'clock on Sunday morning. It's Tom Green looking after things for Fleur. Shall we do a throwback hour? Shall we? Go on then.

as we do every single day on Hits Radio at 10 o'clock. It is the throwback hour on Sunday. It's Tom Green looking after things for Fleur. Back-to-back bangers. I have such a soft spot in my heart for this. Fifth

commissioned to do it. You just do DM Dua Lipa. I was like, do you fancy it? She's like, yeah, of course, I'll jump on it. Very good. And the song they used wasn't the first song they binned their first song because it wasn't vibey enough. And this from 1998, Stardust on Hits Radio.

0: on a Sunday morning, where else would you want to be? It's Hits Radio with Tom Green holding down the fort for lovely Fleur East. Back with our old pals, Will Best, James Barr, on the radio. Monday from 6 o'clock. Big show on Monday. Well, big show all next week. Josh O'Connor, Colman Domingo from Disclosure Day, the new Steven Spielberg film, and Craig Revel Horwood, Anton DeBeck. Which, if you know me, I'm very glad Fleur got that and not me, because Anton DeBeck is a big golfer. I am a big golfer. Can you imagine how boring and mundane the interview would be? So how far do you hit your driver, Anton? It was not good radio. It isn't. Right, the Throwback Hour continues next with my favourite song we ever play on the radio, full stop, by Dario G. That one, yeah, this is next. Stay there.
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0: winner. Right, this is back for another week. We keep on paying out £750,000. It's every Friday in June we're handing out that money, and you get paid instantly as well. Guaranteed winner. We just transfer you the cash and you are done. 750,000 big ones in your bank account, right? 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You've got to get involved. 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I love it. Right, Throwback Houring on a Sunday with Rihanna, Beyonce, Justin Bieber and Dario G to play. 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
21: It's Righty here, and I'm already loving this glorious summer of football. And while the players know they need to fuel themselves properly for the big games, we need to eat well too. Now, M&S, one of the official partners of our amazing Home Nations football teams, have created Eat Well. Loads of snacks, meals and drinks to help us all be that little bit healthier. And not only that, it's mega easy to spot, because every pack has a little flower that tells us all we need to know. And because it's M&S, it is, of course, delicious. So, just follow the flower.

Jennifer Lopez. And Get Right, Bieber in the mix before that. Morning! Oh, Sunday's looking after you. It's Hits Radio with Tom Green with the World Cup underway. Scotland playing in the early hours of this morning and the first England game ready to go on Wednesday. Get your seats at the pub booked. Get your seats sorted because it's going to get busy because it's on at, what, like 9 o'clock, I think, on Wednesday night? And all right, then. I'm very lucky to do this job and I'm very lucky to work on Hits Radio because fundamentally, the music I play is the music I love, which is helpful, really, when you do this job. And this is the song that I love playing the most on the radio because it seems to get the biggest reaction from you lot because you love it. A song from 1997, which makes it almost 30 years old now, and it still sounds banging. Dario G and Sunshine. This Hits Radio.

0: Rihanna and Shut Up and Drive on Hits Radio. Well, maybe this is the first time you've ever stumbled across us. Maybe you've never been listening to Hits Radio until today. Well, I'm not going to hold that against you. I'm certainly not going to say where have you been, but a little bit, where have you been? Because this is what we do. It's at 10 o'clock every single day, Monday through Friday, across the weekend. Fleur normally does this. Sam Thompson does Saturday, but I hold down Monday through Friday. So if you like this sort of gear, back-to-back bangers in the mix, I will see you tomorrow, yeah? Okay? With the World Cup underway, lots to talk about on the show. But listen, we're just going back-to-back bangers on the way next. Nicole Scherzinger, as requested by Emma earlier. Sorry, Emma, it's taken so long to get it on. Yes, Spice Girls, next. Stay there.
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Wyatt Singer and Don't Hold Your Breath on Hits Radio, teaming up obviously with Kimberly Wyatt for Pussycat Dolls, the reunion. We had lovely Kimberly Wyatt, who's back on Sunday nights on Hits Radio. We had her on Hits Radio Breakfast this week because she's part of the Hits Radio Sweepstake, obviously. Got Germany, not bad. And I've not spoken to her since she's been doing all the Pussycat Dolls thing again. And I've got to apologise, Kimberly, if you're listening, because I did mention latex for absolutely no reason, and I'm so sorry about that. And she's back tonight, lovely Kimberly Wyatt. And right, before I'm done, the throwback album must continue, Craig David and Spice Girls, which plays now.

0: on Hits Radio, Noughties, by the way, our sister station, which is just a stream of Noughties bangers. If you like your 2002, that's the place for you. Craig David and What's Your Flavour? Before that, Spice Girls and Say You'll Be There. It's Tom Green looking after things for lovely Fleur East this week. The guys are back next week with loads of guests on the show, including the stars of that new Steven Spielberg film. And more stuff about the World Cup after there's been a clip from some commentary a few years ago go viral overnight, which we'll talk about this on the show. Play Harry Styles, who's currently performing in Wembley, and your next chance to get involved with Make Me a Winner.
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2: The top stories this hour. A government minister is describing UK troops intercepting a sanctioned Russian tanker for the first time as a significant blow to Moscow. Royal Marine commandos and specially trained law enforcement officers from the National Crime Agency boarded it in an overnight operation. The vessel is now anchored off the south coast of England, where it will be monitored. The Culture Secretary and Wigan MP Lisa Nandy says it's a big deal.
3: One of the instructions that the Prime Minister gave quite early on was that he wanted us to be on the front foot, taking that sort of decisive action in order to keep the country safe and to deal with the threat posed by Russia. And this morning, we've been able to successfully do that.
2: Next, the British Medical Association says strike action by resident doctors in England has been called off. Members have been due to walk out for 4 days from tomorrow, but they're now considering a new offer. Manchester Cathedral is holding a memorial service this evening to mark the 30th anniversary of the 1996 IRA bombing, which injured hundreds and changed the city forever. The attack caused massive damage, but no fatalities. Canon Grace Thomas is a priest at the cathedral. She's telling us it's vital to remember the impact of terrorism and honour everyone affected.
4: Myself, like many people living in Manchester, we can remember exactly what happened on that day. We know exactly where we were. It was a real mark in history. But the real story is a story of everyday Mancunians suddenly caught up in this internationally reported story, people who went just to town to shop.
2: Tommy Fury has beaten former world's strongest man Eddie Hall on a majority points decision in their exhibition boxing match in Manchester. He was supported ringside by his brother and heavyweight boxing star Tyson Fury. Two-time Olympic taekwondo champion Jay Jones beat Argentina's Federica in only her second boxing bout at the same event. And Scotland fans are celebrating their first win in a Football World Cup since 1990. The 1-0 victory over Haiti came after a goal from Aston Villa's John McGinn.
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2: Staying dry and mostly cloudy through the rest of the day with some sunny spells. Highs later of 19. That's the latest. I'm Johnny Freeman.
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6: Ooh, very exciting. And Olivia Rodrigo on that show. It's just got 11 o'clock with Tom Green, Zara Larsson and Harry Styles to get on this morning. Let's do it.

0: Teddy Swims and The Door on Hits Radio on Sunday morning. Or at least what's left of it. Only another 45 minutes to go. Your next chance to get involved with Make Me a Winner on the way. It is Tom Green. How great is it that the World Cup's now fully underway? I know, I'm not normally into my football. Like, I don't give any hoots. Nearly said a different word there. About the Premier League. But when it comes to the World Cup, I'm quite a big fan. And there's this commentary that's gone viral overnight. This was from 2010 when England were playing against Germany and were losing. They were 2-1 down. And I've actually done a bit of commentary, not for football in the past. But the thing is, you're supposed to not take sides in commentary. You're supposed to be professional and you're supposed to sort of be on both teams' side. I will let you work out. This guy was called Mark. He was on a different radio station and he was doing some commentary. I will let you work out which team you think he was on. This was the moment England's goal was not allowed.
1: Yes! Yes! It's a goal! It's a goal! It's a goal! It's goal! It's a goal! It's a goal!
0: The football's now carried on. It's not a goal.
1: Boom! It's a goal!
0: Oh! They've seen the replay.
1: I love it.
0: Nice and, you know, diplomatic there. I wonder who he's supporting. Was it England or was it Germany? It's hard to know.

0: when I'm playing this because I say his name wrong every time. If I say it quick, I say, Pharrell Williams. Pharrell. I called it. It's Pharrell Williams on Hits Radio.
1: Just magnificent.
2: Hits Radio. Make me a
0: winner. I don't know what it is about his name. I just can't do it. And right, we're back. Another 750 grand in June. We just keep paying out all that money. And your next chance to win is this Friday, paying out money instantly as well. This is the fun thing about this. I know it's a bit admin-y, but we pay the money out straight away. We get your bank details, sort code account number, and we just transfer it. I didn't think you could do that. I thought you might have to go on, like, it's got to go into the bank. You don't. You can just send it. So you'd have the money for Friday night. And this is how you play Make Me a Winner in June. You text the word win to 63103. That's it. The word is win to 63103. 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Next Friday is when we will crown our next winner. And I know you're thinking, Tom, it won't be me. It honestly really could. We've had loads of people text forever and then win, or text once and win. 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

0: Empire State of Mind. It is Tom Green. 100 Days of Summer continues, getting you into that sold-out Harry Styles gig next week on Hits Radio Breakfast. And there is so much going on a Sunday. I'm worried that I'm not going to be able to get it all sort of out today. So what do you need to know? Well, the Brit Awards is obviously back next year. They've just released the date and the place. Brit 2027, which is the date that still feels like in the future. Do you know what I mean? Like, 2027 doesn't feel like next year. It feels like 50 years in the future. Anyway, it's in Manchester again at Co-op Live, which is very exciting. David Harbour was talking about for the first time his thoughts on the Lily Allen album. Obviously, the guy from Stranger Things. I'll just read you what it said. What he said, because it's fascinating. He was getting interviewed. Obviously, the album's about him. And he just said, it was weird. I do believe that it is the privilege of every artist to use their experience to create art, so I respect her for doing that. I just can't really say much more because it's my private life. In spite of the fact that a lot of people don't allow me a private life, I value it. And I also value the lives of people that I interact with privately. I just won't speak about it. And that's it. That's what he said. Fascinating that he's now talking about it, though. I'm mad. And there's a trailer for the new film Social Reckoning, which is the follow-up from The Social Network. Aaron Sorkin directed it a few years ago. The new film looks amazing because it's got Jeremy Strong from Succession as Mark Zuckerberg. Check this out.
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5: People around here understand that when I say no, that's the end of the debate. I'm not 2 years out of a dorm room anymore, Charlie. Look around.
0: It's mega. Jeremy Strong is perfect for that role. I cannot wait to see it. It's out in October. And right, Calvin Harris, new stuff with Jazzy. This is Satisfy on Hits Radio.

0: Yes, please. What's left of Sunday morning on Hits Radio. Your next chance to get involved with Make Me a Winner, by the way. 750 grand. $750,000. Matt Crabb's got the details at 12 o'clock. And Fleur East, Will Best and James Barr are back with you tomorrow morning. The fam are back from their holidays. And I am very jealous because they've got such a ram show next week when you're getting up on Monday. They have got the cast of Disclosure Day on the show next week, which is Steven Spielberg's new film. So that's amazing. Olivia Rodrigo, when they took her out for breakfast, that's on the show. Harry Styles tickets. Craig Revel Horwood and lovely Anton DeBeck are on. I love the fact that the Strictly build-up has started already in June, which is mad. They've got a lie detector test, Fleur rapping about the World Cup, and Miles Smith is on the show as well next week. Hits Radio Breakfast returns. And what a return that is. Right before I'm done, Ella Langley choosing Texas and Sabrina Carpenter's on. Stay there. Hits
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Do you want me to make your weekend with one line? I think I can make your weekend with one line. This is Chainsmokers and Halsey and Closer, but get on this. El Nino is here. Do you know what that means? You know what the El Nino is? Happens every year. Comes from the Pacific. Load of hot air. You know what El Nino means? It means the weather's getting better. Is summer about to happen? It could be. 100 days of summer back. And this fits that brief, to be fair. This is new. Ella Langley.

0: Good way to finish. Brandy and Monica. And the boy is mine. Thank you for being with me today. And thank you for being with me all last week on Hits Radio Breakfast, keeping me company. It was reet good fun. Back with you tomorrow from 10 o'clock for the throwback hour of... And Matt Crabb is on the way next. We love Matt Crabb. 750 grand in Make Me a Winner and Taylor Swift to play.
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20: The top stories this hour. A sanctioned Russian tanker is being monitored and checked after it was intercepted by British forces. Royal Marine commandos and specially trained law enforcement officers boarded the vessel overnight in the English Channel. The Culture Secretary and Wigan MP Lisa Nandy has been speaking on behalf of the government. She's telling us these steps will help protect Britain's security.
21: This action that has been taken overnight
0: by our forces to board a Russian vessel, to intercept it and to detain it, is a significant step forward. It's the first of its kind, and it will help us to ensure that Ukraine wins the war and then goes on to win the peace.
20: There's been no response yet from Russia. Next, the government says it remains willing to work with resident doctors in England who've postponed strike action. The British Medical Association members have been due to walk out from tomorrow, but they're now considering a new offer. It's reported negotiators from Qatar are heading to Iran to help finalise a deal to end the war with the US. Reuters news agency is reporting that a source with knowledge of the situation is flying to Tehran. The events of June the 15th, 1996 will be remembered at a service at Manchester Cathedral later.
21: Shopkeepers, people in hospitality and the police officers, and they were all caught up in this really dramatic, really devastating bomb that happened in the middle of Manchester, which nevertheless, even if nobody died, it had a profound impact.
20: Canon Grace Thomas will be leading an event marking 30 years since the Manchester IRA bombing. Hundreds of people were injured by the device, which was the biggest to be detonated in Britain since the Second World War. A police investigation into what happened has been closed, as detectives say all lines of inquiry have been exhausted. And celebrations are continuing in Scotland and out in the USA. Steve Clark's side have started their first Men's World Cup campaign in 28 years with a 1-0 win over Haiti.
22: Weather.
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20: Staying dry and mostly cloudy through the rest of the day with some sunny spells. Highs later of 19. That's the latest. I'm Johnny Freeman.
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25: And right now, you're with me, Matt Crowe, doing a throwback from Sia and Sean Paul after Taylor Swift and the fate of Ophelia.

One of the most iconic collaborations when it comes to a throwback, like ever. Sia and Sean Paul and Cheap Thrills on Hits Radio. Sunday afternoon, I'm Matt Crabb, looking after things. Scott Clark, an hour. Yeah, how's the week been? What have you been up to so far this weekend? Is it a weekend of R&R, some rest and relaxation? Maybe you've been dead busy. Maybe staying up very late or getting up very early to watch the football for the World Cup. I need to hear from you, please. 0333 2020 800 is my WhatsApp number this afternoon. That's 0333 2020 800. I need your name, where you are, and basically, what am I soundtracking this afternoon? Whilst you're getting involved, I'll stick on a throwback from Shakira, Whenever, Wherever. It's on after this latest one from Sienna Spyro. This is Die on This Hill. Girl.

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1: Just magnificent.
2: 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Make me
0: a winner. Sunday afternoon, I'm Matt Crabb, and a huge congratulations to Dawn, our latest winner on Make Me a Winner. In fact, on Friday, she bagged herself at £750,000, and she knew exactly what she was going to do with that money.
3: I say just my family, just give some to the family as well. And my daughter's got a new house, my son's got a house, yeah, maybe put it towards their houses. I would maybe do that, yeah, I'd do that.
0: Huge congratulations to her and her family. And hey, you could be our next winner. And guess what? We have got another £750,000 up for grabs. Yeah, this coming Friday, one person is going to win every single penny. I would love you to be that person, but I need you to get yourself into the draw. So come on, let's do it now. 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Give this number a call, 034-34-236-8052. 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Lines are closing at 5pm on Friday. Once again, Gemma Atkinson making that call. And once again, we've made it dead easy for you to win. If Gemma calls you after 5, just pick up the phone. Have a lovely little chat with lovely Gemma Atkinson. And then £750,000 tax-free cash is in your bank account after that call. In fact, you'll have this money by this time next week. 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

UK. In fact, in a couple of weeks' time, he's doing a festival in Leeds. And get this right, it's Jason Derulo and Pitbull on the same lineup. Honestly, right? Take all of my money. That's right, in solo. It's Hits Radio, Sunday afternoon. I'm Matt Crabb. In fact, this lady, she's going to be in the UK a little later this year as supporting Noah Kahan on his tour when he's back in November. And I'm telling you now, this lady is one to watch. This is new from Bella Kay. I love it. I love it. I love it.

0: Versus You Two and Take Me to the Clouds Above on Hits Radio. I'm Matt Crabb. Quick question for you. Do you love live music? Yeah, of course you do. We're the same here at Hits Radio. And thanks to Everywhere at Once, powered by the National Lottery. 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

Gab, and I'm sorry to mention the dreaded M-word Monday on a Sunday. But tomorrow, oh, so excited. The guys are back together. All new Hits Radio Breakfast with Flirties, Will and James. And back for Bang as well, Olivia Rodrigo has joined them for a fry. You're going to hear some of the best bits tomorrow morning. And Josh O'Connor and Coleman Domingo on tomorrow's show for the new movie Disclosure Day. And if that wasn't enough, got the hottest tickets in town. How do you fancy seeing Harry Styles? I mean, of course you do. He has just started his, what, 12-night run in London. You could be there in person. Make sure you've got the guys on tomorrow morning. Bye.

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0: Bad Habits on Hits Radio. And as part of our 100 days of summer, we are giving you the chance to win your share of millions of pounds. And this week on Make Me a Winner, have you heard how much we're handing out? £750,000. This coming Friday, one person is going to bag every single penny. Would you like to be that person? Of course you would. Got all the details on how you can enter in the next 15. Plus, sticking on some Justin Bieber and Sonny Federa, Think About Us is on the way for you next.
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18: Play Hits Radio Manchester. The top stories this hour. The Ukrainian president has thanked the UK for intercepting a Russian Shadow Fleet oil tanker in the English Channel. British forces boarded the vessel during a six-hour operation last night, the first UK-led operation of its kind. The Prime Minister says this delivers yet another blow to Russia. Military analyst Sean Bell reckons it will be interesting to see how Vladimir Putin responds.
19: President Putin's gone, whatever the British government says, frankly, they're not going to do anything about it. Now, all of a sudden, it starts to hurt. He'll undoubtedly issue a load of threats. There'll be all sorts of damaging rhetoric. Those Black Fleet tankers are a vital lifeline for his war in Ukraine. What's he going to do about it?
18: Next, planned strike action for England's resident doctors has been called off. The British Medical Association's members were due to walk out from tomorrow morning as part of a long-running pay dispute. But there'll now be fresh discussions instead with the government. The Culture Secretary and Wigan MP Lisa Nandy is telling us ministers understand why there are strong feelings involved.
20: We believe the NHS workforce is part of the solution to the challenges that this country faces. And we know that across the whole of the National Health Service, like many workers out in the private sector as well, there have been serious cost of living challenges.
18: A memorial service is being held this evening at Manchester Cathedral to mark 30 years since the 1996 IRA bombing. The blast injured hundreds and caused extensive damage, but miraculously caused no deaths. No one's ever been charged over what happened. A police investigation has been closed. Scotland's First Minister John Swinney has described his country's win against Haiti in the World Cup as seismic. The victory means Steve Clark's side are top of their group. It was their first match at the tournament in 28 years. And Tommy Fury has revealed the name of his newborn baby with Molly Mae Hague. The boxer showed the name Midas on the back of his boxing kit during his fight with Eddie Hall in Manchester last night. He later dedicated his victory to his son.
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18: Staying dry and mostly cloudy through the rest of the day with some sunny spells. Highs later of 19. That's the latest. I'm Johnny Freeman.
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one if you're getting involved. Always lovely to hear from you. Hi to Ryan in Manchester, who has been to the gym this morning doing some meal prep for the week ahead. Very good. Yes, well done. A very Sunday activity. Hi to Sharon in Glasgow, who is cooking a Sunday roast for the family. Oh, honestly, right, I'm absolutely starving today. I forgot to pick up some food on the way in, so that is making me very jealous. Enjoy. Hi to Megan in York, who's about to have a little bit of a Sunday stroll. Coffee, headphones in. That sounds lovely. 0333 2020 800 is my WhatsApp number this afternoon. That's 0333 2020 800. On the way for you in just a bit, iconic collaboration from the Noughties, doing Nelly Furtado in Timberland and Promiscuous. And right now, Jealous, if you got to see this lady in London this week. Right now, latest one from Olivia.

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0: Sunday afternoon, I'm Matt Crabb, and a huge congratulations to Dawn, our latest winner on Make Me a Winner. In fact, on Friday, she bagged herself £750,000, and she knew exactly what she was going to do with that money.
3: I say just my family, just give some to the family as well. And my daughter's got a new house, my son's got a house, yeah, we've put towards their houses. I would maybe do that, yeah, let's do that.
0: See, this is the power of this competition. It is truly life-changing stuff. And you know what? You could be our next winner. We go again for another week. This coming Friday, one person is going to bag £750,000. Let's get you into that draw right now. 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You can enter at makemeawinner.co.uk, where you'll also find the rules for this network competition, or pick up the phone, give this number a call. 0344 236 8052. Calls are charged at the standard rate, over 18s only. Lines are closing at 5 p.m. on Friday when Gemma Atkinson makes that call. And once again, we've made it dead easy for you to win. If Gemma calls you after 5 on Friday, just pick up the phone. Lovely little chat with lovely Gemma Atkinson, and then £750,000 tax-free cash. It's in your bank account. In fact, you'll have this money by this time next week. 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And on Hits Radio's 100 Days of Summer, a huge dance banger from the 90s on the way. And I'm doing Ray and Where's My Husband in the next 15.
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0: tonight from 7 with the Hits Radio Throwback, basically playing, yeah, 3 hours of tracks just like that. That's Corona and The Rhythm of the Night. I'm Matt Crabb. And speaking of iconic throwbacks, I want to take you back to the summer of 2013. Do you remember this banger? I mean, it was pretty much like the song of 2013 from your friend and mine, John Newman.
1: Yes, John Newman!
0: Well, he is back in 2026 with brand new music. And do you know what? His new song is kind of giving that vibe as well. And it is so good to have him back with brand new music. If you're hearing this for the first time, do us a favour, turn this up. Yeah, new from John, this is Merry Go.

0: Road.
1: Alex Warren and Carry You Home on Hits Radio. Sunday afternoon, I'm Matt Crabb. We are firmly into our 100 days of summer. And apparently there's a World Cup happening right now. I mean, I know absolutely nothing about football. I'll level with you. But I do know that Scotland played their first game in the early hours of the morning. And honestly, right, getting the best message before that game from an absolute icon. Did you hear this from Susan Boyle?
2: This message is for you, lads. I had a dream. Now Scotland has a dream. You can do this. No Scotland, no party.
1: I mean, what an absolute icon. England gets started on Wednesday, and as I said, I know absolutely nothing about football, so that's about as much analysis that you're getting from me. Also this weekend, Madonna, she is going to be back dead soon with a brand new album that's coming out on July 3rd, and she has sat down with Graham Norton for a very intimate chat, apparently. They're going to be talking about things that have been happening in her career over the last couple of decades. As like the biggest Madonna fan ever, I cannot wait to see this. And right, my timeline today, full of Harry Styles. He's kicked off a record-breaking 12-night residency at Wembley Stadium. And how do you fancy being there? Fleur East, Will and James back on all new Hits Radio Breakfast tomorrow morning from 6 with your chance to win your way in. So make sure you've got them on from 6. And right now with me, Matt Crabb, Tom Grennan on the way, and I'll do Maroon 5 next.
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A little bit of love on Hits Radio. Sunday afternoon, I'm Matt Crabb, and look, I hate to be that person that mentions the M word at the weekend, Monday. But Hits Radio Breakfast with Fleur, East, Will and James. The guys are back together, about waking you up tomorrow morning from 6. And you know what? Back with a bang as well. Josh O'Connor and Coleman Domingo on the show tomorrow to talk about the brand new movie Disclosure Day. And they've got the hottest tickets, the tickets that absolutely everyone is after. You can be checking out Harry Styles at Wembley in London. They are back waking you up tomorrow morning from 6. Get them on by asking your smart speaker to play Hits Radio. Maroon 5 and Cardi B, Girls Like You, that's on after this latest one from Sienna Spyro. This is Material Love.

0: 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Yeah! 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

0: It's one of those collaborations when you see it on paper, you're like, Maroon 5 and Cardi B. I'm not sure how that's going to sound, but honestly, what comes out of the speakers is truly iconic. As Girls Like You, this is Hits Radio. Sunday afternoon, I'm Matt Crabb, looking after things for Scott Clark. And as part of our 100 days of summer, we are giving you the chance to win your share of millions of pounds. In fact, right, this week on Make Me a Winner, £750,000 is up for grabs. Gemma Atkinson, once again, making that life-changing call this coming Friday. She could be calling you, telling you that you've won all that cash. But obviously, you need to get yourself into the draw. So if you haven't done it yet, I've got all the details on how you can do that inside the next 15. And because it's Sunday as well, I feel like we need some Black Eyed Peas. A throwback from them on the way. And the latest one from Ed Sheeran, Sapphire, is on the way for you next.
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12: The top stories this hour. The Ukrainian president has thanked the UK for intercepting a Russian Shadow Fleet oil tanker in the English Channel. British forces boarded the vessel during a six-hour operation overnight, the first UK-led action of its kind. The Conservative Shadow Defence Secretary James Cartledge thinks the government's decision to intervene was right.
17: Just under 100 Shadow Fleet vessels that have gone through our waters since the Prime Minister said he'd intercept them in March, so there has been no action to date. So we do welcome this. We've got the Royal Marines, we've got our P-8s, we've got the capability to do it. So yeah, I think this sends a good signal.
12: Well, there's been no response yet from Russia. Next this afternoon, the British Medical Association has called off planned strike action by resident doctors in England. The union's members are considering a new paying conditions offer. The Culture Secretary, Lisa Nandy, is telling us the government is committed to addressing concerns raised during this dispute.
18: We've been working with junior doctors from the outset to try and resolve not just those challenges, but also the investment in training and recruitment.
12: A 30-year-old man has been charged with the attempted murder of a teenage girl who was stabbed in the neck in Lancashire. A 17-year-old's recovering at home from injuries she suffered in Briarfield on Friday afternoon. Police in Derbyshire have charged a man whose car crashed into a bowling alley. A huge hole was seen in the side of a building in Ilkeston's Derby Road on Friday afternoon. A 21-year-old is due in court, accused of several offences, including causing serious injury by dangerous driving. After victories for Scotland and Australia, Germany and the Netherlands are next to play at the FIFA Men's World Cup. The Germans, who are four-time winners, take on Curaçao in Houston in Group E. The Dutch, who have lost three finals, face Japan in Dallas in Group F. And Tommy Fury has revealed his newborn son is called Midas. The boxer showed the name on the back of his boxing kit during his winning fight against Eddie Hall in Manchester last night.
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12: Dry and fine across much of the UK through the rest of the day with some sunny spells at times. That's the latest. I'm Johnny Freeman.
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24: And right now, you're with me, Matt Crabb, doing a throwback from the Black Eyed Peas, Where Is The Love? It's on after Ed Sheeran and Sapphire.
25: Epic is hits.

Afternoon, I'm Matt Crabb, looking after things to Scott Clark. A nice one if you're getting involved. Always lovely to hear from you. Hi to Josh in Stockport, who is tackling the ironing this afternoon. He says, got a new job tomorrow, I want to make sure I look smart. Mate, you've got it. Congratulations. Hi to Rachel in Blackburn, who's getting the kids organised for the week ahead this afternoon. Also, I think this is my favourite message that's come in so far today. Hi to Daz and Sue from Nottingham, who are having a barbecue. And the sun's not even out. Layla and one-year-old Darcy are playing in the garden waiting for chicken. See, this is the thing, right? It's Hits Radio's 100 Days of Summer. We knew the weather wasn't going to be on our side, so I love the fact that you're just embracing it. My number this afternoon, 0333 2020 800. You can get me on WhatsApp. That's 0333 2020 800. I need your name, I need where you are, and basically what I'm soundtracking this afternoon, please. Got Miles Smith and Stargazing on the way for you after this. Latest one from BB Rexha, teaming up with Faithless, It's New Religion.

0: hands down one of the finest collaborations and throwbacks of like all time. Nelly and Kelly and Dilemma.
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0: Sunday afternoon, I'm Matt Crabb, and a huge congratulations to our latest winner, Dawn. On Friday, she bagged herself a whopping £750,000.
4: I say just my family, just give some to the family as well. And my daughter's got a new house, my son's got a house, yeah, maybe put towards their houses. I would maybe do that, yeah, I'd do that.
0: See, this is the power of this competition. Dawn is helping out her family. You could be in the exact same position because this coming Friday on Make Me a Winner, we are handing out another £750,000. In fact, right, this money could be in your bank account by this time next week. But I need you to get yourself into the draw. So let's do it right now. 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You can enter at makemeawinner.co.uk, where you'll also find the rules for this network competition, or pick up the phone, give this number a call, 0344 236 852. Calls are charged at the standard rate, over 18s only. Lines are closing at 5 p.m. on Friday. Gemma Atkinson once again making that call, and once again we've made it dead easy for you to win. If Gemma calls you after 5 on Friday, just pick up the phone, a lovely little chat with the lovely Gemma Atkinson, and then £750,000 tax free cash, it's in your bank account straight after that call. It's as simple as that. 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And on Hits Radio's 100 Days of Summer, the perfect banger. DJ Snake and Justin Bieber, that's on for you. And I'm doing Alex Warren Ordinary in the next 15.
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on Hits Radio. I'm Matt Crabb. And can we get a Sunday ripple? A Sunday round of applause for Taylor Swift, please. This weekend, an amazing weekend for Taylor. She has become the youngest woman to be inducted into the Songwriters Hall of Fame. And really, like, leading into this moment, right, her speech was 21 minutes long, but it's been a dream of hers to be in this Hall of Fame since she was a child. So taking full advantage of that moment, and we love to see it. And of course, Sam Thompson, he's back with the Hits UK chart this afternoon from 4. And I've got a feeling, right, this song is going to do very well in the chart this afternoon. Can it even not off Alex Warren from the top spot? You'll find out with Sam a little later. Right now, latest one from her, I Knew It, I Knew You.

0: during Hits Radio's 100 Days of Summer. I mean, this sounding incredible this afternoon. DJ Snake and Justin Bieber and Let Me Love You. I'm Matt Crab and I'm so excited. They're back together tomorrow morning. All new Hits Radio Breakfast with Fleur, East, Will and James. Honestly, I've missed them. Where have they been for the last couple of weeks? And back with a bang tomorrow morning as well. Josh O'Connor and Coleman Domingo on the show for their new movie, Disclosure Day. And right, they have got tickets for the hottest gig in town. He started his 12-night run at Wembley and you could be there. Harry Styles tickets up for grabs tomorrow morning. Make sure you've got them on by downloading Rayo. It's the best way to listen to Hits Radio and you can download Rayo for free from your app store. The guy's about waking you up tomorrow morning from 6. And speaking of Harry, I'll do American Girls in the next 15, plus Neo and Miss Independent. That is on the way for you next.
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Steady Swims and Lose Control on Hits Radio. I'm Matt Crabb, and it's been a massive weekend for Harry Styles. He has kicked off a record-breaking 12-night residency at Wembley Stadium. He was like, right, how many nights did Coldplay do? How many nights did Taylor Swift do? I want to do more. And first night as well, paying tribute to the late artist David Hockney. He's also been reflecting on his time during the X Factor as well. I am so jealous if you've got tickets, if you've already been to see him. Honestly, like, my timeline today just full of people enjoying him at Wembley. But look, if you haven't got tickets and you want to be there, don't forget, all new Hits Radio Breakfast with Flirties, Will and James. They are about waking you up tomorrow morning from 6 and getting you in to see him as well. Can I enter? No. Cool. Right now, latest one from him. This is American Girls.

0: Neo and Miss Independent on Hits Radio. I'm Matt Crabb. And you know what? A huge congratulations to Dawn. Dawn is our latest winner on Make Me a Winner. In fact, on Friday, bagged herself a ridiculous amount of money. £750,000. And you could be our next winner. We go again for another week and we are handing out, yet again, £750,000. Do you want that money in your bank account by this time next week? Of course you do. Got all the details on how you can enter in the next 15. And on our 100 Days of Summer, I'll do a throwback from Jennifer Lopez and Lewis Capaldi. Stay Love is on next.
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18: The top stories this hour. The Prime Minister has described the seizure of a sanctioned Russian Shadow Fleet tanker in the English Channel as another blow to Moscow. Checks are taking place off the south coast of England after British forces boarded the vessel during a first-of-its-kind operation last night. Lieutenant Colonel Tom Quinn from the Royal Marines was among those involved.
19: We've actually been preparing for operations of this nature for quite some time now. The execution took around 6 hours from start to finish, and indeed the operation is still ongoing now.
18: The Ukrainian president has thanked Britain for its actions. There's no word yet in response from Russia, though. Next, the culture secretary says the government's on the side of resident doctors.
20: We need to make sure that we have sufficient staff
7: in the National Health Service, but also to make sure that we pay people properly so that we don't lose those staff to other professions.
18: Lisa Nandy's been speaking to us after strike action in England was called off. The British Medical Association's members are considering a new offer. Detectives investigating a stabbing in Lancashire which left a teenage girl with a neck injury have charged a man with attempted murder. A 17-year-old needed hospital treatment following an incident in Briarfield on Friday. She's now recovering at home. Six people have been arrested as a protest and counter-demo take place in one part of North London. Campaigners are voicing concerns outside an Israeli real estate event at Edgware United Synagogue. The activist Tommy Robinson says his phone was seized when he was detained at Heathrow Airport under anti-terrorism laws. The 43-year-old, whose real name is Stephen Yaxley Lennon, was stopped yesterday, days after posting heavily online about disorder in Northern Ireland. Clashes were sparked by a violent attack in Belfast. A Sudanese refugee has been charged with attempted murder. And Switzerland could become the first country in the world to introduce a population cap. The results of a referendum will be revealed this evening. 10 million people is the proposed target.
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18: Dry and fine across much of the UK through the rest of the day with some sunny spells at times. That's the latest. I'm Johnny Freeman.
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0: And right now, you're with me, Matt Crabb, doing a throwback from Jennifer Lopez and Pitbull after the latest one from Lewis Capaldi and Stay Love.

It's Radio Sunday afternoon. I'm Matt Crabb, looking after things for Scott Clark. And how are you? How's the weekend been so far? I feel like when we get to this point on a Sunday, you're either one of two people. You're like, right, I'm making the most of the weekend. Or you're like, right, Monday tomorrow, I need to get this sorted. I need to get that done. So how do I find you? What am I soundtracking this afternoon? I need to hear from you, please. At my WhatsApp number, 0333 20 20 800. That's 0333 20 20 800. I need your name, where you are, and basically what you're up to this afternoon, please. Avril Lavigne and Complicated on the way for you in just a bit. And right now, pressing play on brand new music from an artist that you need to keep an eye on. Right, over in the States, on the Billboard country music chart, this song has spent 28 weeks at the top.

0: Nathan Dorr, Joel Corry and Ella Henderson. It's 0800 Heaven.
1: Just magnificent.
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0: Sunday afternoon, I'm

0: Crab, and a huge congratulations to our latest winner, Dawn. In fact, on Friday, she bagged herself £750,000 tax-free cash, and she knew exactly what she was going to do with that money.
1: I say just my family, just give some to the family as well. And my daughter's got a new house, my son's got a house, yeah, maybe put it towards their houses. I would maybe do that, yeah, let's do that.
0: And this is the power of this competition. It could genuinely change your life. You could be our next winner. We go again for another week. And guess what? Another £750,000 up for grabs. So what are you saying? Do you want that money in your bank account? £750,000 tax-free cash in your bank account by this time next week. 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Calls are charged at the standard rate, over 18s only. Lines are closing at 5 p.m. on Friday. Once again, Gemma Atkinson making that call. So if Gemma calls you after 5 on Friday, you know the deal. You know what you need to do. You pick up the phone. Lovely little chat with lovely Gemma Atkinson, and then £750,000 tax-free cash. It's in your bank account on Friday straight after that call. 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And for you in the next 15 on Hits Radio's 100 Days of Summer, I'll stick on the Swedish House Mafia, and Taylor Swift is on for you next.
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tonight from 7 p.m. with the Hits Radio Throwback, basically playing you 3 hours of tracks just like that. The Swedish House Mafia and John Martin and Don't You Worry Child. Right now, you're with me, Matt Crabb. And look, not wanting to wish time away, however, right, can we skip forward to about a month's time? Because this guy is coming back to the UK. He's even given Harry Styles a little bit of a run in terms of how many dates he's doing at Wembley. Cannot wait to see him right now. Latest one from Bruno Mars.

0: He has announced this week brand new music is coming. And you know what? We haven't got long to wait as well. The Time of My Life is going to be out on June 26th. I'm trying to do maths live on the radio. So that is a week on Friday. Very much looking forward to hearing that. That, though, oh, it still slaps, doesn't it? Benson Boone and Beautiful Things. It's Hits Radio. I'm Matt Crabb. A nice one if you're getting in touch today. Hi to Rachel in York, who has just got back from seeing the family. She's like, I love them, but I'm looking forward to an evening of just doing not a lot, to be honest. That's always the best thing for a Sunday night, isn't it? Hi to Sophie in Nottingham, who's had a productive day doing absolutely nothing and is thinking, do you know what? Actually, might do a cheeky takeaway tonight. Oh, yeah, do you know what? A takeaway on a Sunday, it feels naughty, doesn't it? I'm absolutely here for it. Why not? Also, hi to Tom in Bolton, who was playing football with the lads earlier today, but now it's just getting ready for the new week. I feel like that's what we get to at this point on a Sunday, isn't it? You're either like, right, okay, I'm making the most of the weekend, or, do you know what? I've got stuff to do for next week. If you're getting involved, always lovely to hear from you. My WhatsApp number this afternoon is 0333 2020 800. That's 0333 2020 800. And on Hits Radio's 100 Days of Summer, in the next 15, the new Jason Derulo and Clean Bandit and Jess Glynn, Rather Be, is on the way for you next.
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0: And this guy, responsible for some of our favourite throwbacks ever. I'm talking the likes of Riding Solo, Want to Want Me, Talk Dirty. And you know what? It is so good to have him back with brand spanking new music. Right now, latest one from Jason Derulo. This is Sexy For Me.

0: Clean Bandit and Jess Glynn, It's Rather Be on Hits Radio. Sunday afternoon, I'm Matt Crabb, and that is me done. I'm out of here. I'll catch you back here tomorrow night from 7, looking after things for Scott Clark on the Hits Radio Evening Show. But Sam Thompson is with you after 4 with the Hits UK chart. And will we have a new number one this week? Alex Warren has been there for ages, but can Taylor Swift do it? You will find out before 7 o'clock this evening.
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16: The top stories this hour. The government is monitoring a sanctioned Russian Shadow Fleet tanker after UK forces boarded it in the English Channel. British troops intercepted the vessel overnight as part of a massive operation lasting 6 hours. Military analyst Sean Bell says it will be interesting to see how Vladimir Putin responds.
17: He'll undoubtedly issue a load of threats. There'll be all sorts of damaging rhetoric. Those Black Fleet tankers are a vital lifeline for his war in Ukraine. What's he going to do about it?
16: Next, the Israeli military. The military is reportedly preparing for possible fire towards Israel within hours. The Reuters news agency says officials there believe they're ready for defensive and offensive scenarios as the US and Iran seem close to signing a peace deal. Reporter Sally Lockwood has more details about the potential agreement.
18: Foreign Ministry spokesperson in Iran has said nothing's going to be signed today, but something could be signed in the coming days. So we'll have to wait and see. But let's be clear, this deal is not the deal. It is a memorandum of understanding, a framework framework for what comes next and an extension of the ceasefire.
16: Back here, detectives in central London are searching for four men suspected of leaving a man in a critical condition. The victims believed to have been attacked by a group near the South Bank Centre early this morning. No arrests have been made so far. A 19-year-old man has been charged with the attempted murder of a teenage boy in Plymouth. Emergency services were called to a reported stabbing at Drake Circus Shopping Centre early Friday evening. Police say a woman who was also arrested has been released without charge. It looks like Switzerland has rejected a population cap. The country is the first in the world to hold a referendum on the idea. Exit polls suggest 45% support a 10 million limit compared to 55% who don't. And there's another patch schedule of FIFA Men's World Cup action ahead. Among the games, Germany take on Curaçao and the Netherlands face Japan. Scotland head coach Steve Clarke says the pressure is off after his team's 1-0 win over Haiti in Boston.
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16: Mostly dry and settled across the UK tonight. A sunny day for many tomorrow with a few showers in northern areas. That's the latest. I'm Johnny Freeman.
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20: We're officially into the second week of the summer and the World Cup has kicked off. So now let's count down the 40 biggest songs of the week. Last week, Alex Warren again overtook himself and ended up at number one with this. It's Fever Dream.
19: Last week's number one.

0: There's just no stopping this guy. Alex Warren finding himself at number one again last week, and this time with Fever Dream.
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0: A week is a long time, though. Can he stay there with that? Or will Ordinary come back and prove to be the biggest song of the week again? We're going to find out just before seven. But we're just under a week away from the new Toy Story 5 movie hitting cinemas. We've all been buzzing to hear, do you like the pun there, that Taylor Swift is playing a huge part in that movie. And of course, we could probably expect to hear her new song, I Knew It, I Knew You, feature on the chart today. But for now, she sat at the bottom with this one, actually. Opalite.
3: Number

Shakira teaming up with Burna Boy with their World Cup song for 2026, Die Die, on the Hits UK chart number 38. What a name. Did you see that opening ceremony, by the way? God, there's a lot of talk, a lot of chatter about Shakira online, with some fan saying that she was using a body double. I don't think so. And by the way, Shakira for me is so synonymous with the World Cup now that like any performance from her at this kind of stage, I am lapping up. Would you look who we have next though? I absolutely love this guy. Can't get over him even after all these years. And of course, after seeing the Michael movie, I'm even more in love with him too. It's Michael Jackson, Human Nature, number 37.

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0: So good to see Harry back in the UK. He has now kicked off his massive 12-night Wembley Stadium residency for his Together Together tour. I mean, I've got to say, his Wembley show looked absolutely epic. Shania Twain opening for him there. I mean, you know you've made it when Shania Twain's your opener. And she's probably grateful. If you're fortunate enough to have tickets for that, you are very, very lucky. Right, on the way on the Hits UK chart, a throwback from Justin Bieber and yet more Michael Jackson coming up too.
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Hits UK chart with Beat It at number 34 and a throwback from Justin Bieber at 35 before him with Beauty and a Beat. I'm Sam Thompson and this is the Hits UK chart. We're counting down the 40 biggest songs of the week, all based on what you've been watching, listening to and streaming. And Joe is becoming a bit of a one-hit wonder at this stage. Let's hope he can break that title and release some new hits for us sometime soon. But for this week, he's down 6 to 33. It's End of Beginning. Just one.

0: Just the Way You Are there. Milky and Mall Grab. I love that name so much. This is the Hits UK chart with me, Sam Thompson. Number 32 this week. A big drop from where it was last week at number 13. It's a big one. Has it had its moment, or will it have a moment to bounce back as we get further into the summer? Right, stick with me as we round off the 40 biggest songs and head into the 30 biggest songs very shortly. Our first trending song is also on the way, which this week kicks off with a guy I cannot wait to introduce to you.
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15: Let's get the party started. 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That's when I knew that your heart was scarring. 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Like, wait, babe, let me

0: Janice, STFU by Drake. That is Drake singing number 30 as well. He's not used to that. I wish more artists were like Drake in the sense that he dropped three albums on the same day. Like, could you imagine if Harry Styles or Taylor Swift did that? The world would lose its mind. I like the way Drake just gets it all out there. He's like, right, one and done. See you later. Enjoy that for the next few years. Let's get on some Sienna Sparrow for you right now, though, before our first trending song. This is Die on This Hill at number 29.
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0: The first trending song of the week comes from Role Model, whose real name is Tucker Pillsbury, who's now released his new single High Hopes 3000. The release follows last week's announcement of his highly anticipated third studio album, Chuck Timely and the Hourglass, which will arrive on August the 7th. This also marks his first single since his deluxe album Kansas Anymore, which was released back in 2024. Let's get him on for you right now, Role Model on the Hits UK chart.

0: there loving that song already. I can see him doing great things in the future. I've got to say, I love it when we get to find new talents and just throw it out to you and see what you think. That's 1 hour down on the chart already. We have two more to go after your news at five, of course.
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11: The top stories this hour. The Prime Minister has described the seizure of a sanctioned Russian Shadow Fleet tanker in the English Channel as another blow to Moscow. Checks are taking place off the south coast of England after British forces boarded the vessel during a first-of-its-kind operation last night. Lieutenant Colonel Tom Quinn from the Royal Marines was among those involved.
12: We've actually been preparing for operations of this nature for quite some time now. The execution took around 6 hours from start to finish, and indeed the operation is still ongoing now.
11: The Ukrainian president has thanked Britain, but there's no word yet in response from Russia. Next, Donald Trump is warning Israel and Iran not to blow it. New strikes on Lebanon are threatening to undermine an emerging ceasefire deal between Washington and Tehran. Detectives investigating a stabbing in Lancashire, which left a teenage girl with a neck injury, have charged a man with attempted murder. A 17-year-old needed hospital treatment following an incident in Briarfield on Friday. She's now recovering at home. The Culture Secretary says the government's on the side of resident doctors.
13: We need to make sure that we have sufficient staff in the National Health Service, but also to make sure that we pay people properly so that we don't lose those staff to other professions.
11: Lisa Nandy's been speaking to us after strike action in England was called off. The British Medical Association's members are considering a new offer. Switzerland looks set to not be introducing a population cap. Exit polls following a world first referendum show 55% of voters don't support a 10 million people limit. Emma Raducanu's been defeated in her attempt to win a first tennis title since her US Open victory 5 years ago. The British number one suffered a straight sets defeat to Donna Vekic in the Queen's final in London. And Germany and the Netherlands are among the teams beginning their World Cup campaigns this evening. They face Curaçao and Japan in their opening group matches. Scotland atop of their group after beating Haiti 1-0 overnight.
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11: Mostly dry and settled across the UK tonight. A sunny day for many tomorrow with a few showers in northern areas. That's the latest. I'm Johnny Freeman.
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0: Happy Sunday and welcome to the Hits UK chart. Now, as you tuck into your Sunday roast or get ready for the week ahead with the Sunday Scaries, stay with me because we have the biggest songs of the week still to play for you. Number 27 for you right now, Zara Larsson, Lush Life.
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0: These beautiful things.
1: Ed Boon there, still kicking about. Bless him at number 25. Beautiful Things. He's at it again, by the way. He's doing some funny stunts in dresses on his socials. I would say anything to stay relevant, but I've been there. Benny boy, I've been there. So a few weeks ago, I was saying how he pranked his best friend by turning up to his wedding in a wedding dress. Well, now he's in a black lace mini dress, recreating the TikTok lip sync video influencer Alex Earl did to his upcoming song. Check it out if you get a chance. It's actually quite funny. And I don't think many things are funny. At number 24 this week, we've got the incredibly talented singer, songwriter, Stella Lefty. This is Boston.
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0: K-pop Demon Hunters with Golden on the Hits UK chart. 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
0: The new King of Summer bangers, Sunny Federa, is back. Now, if you're needing a new euphoric anthem, then this is for you. He's teamed up with Burns and Kareem Lomax to bring us Feel Again. It's taken from his new album, Can We Do It All Again, which is out now and features bangers such as Someday and Think About Us. Sunny has had and still is having a massive year of live music. He's been the first DJ to sell out the 23,000 capacity Co-op Live. He's had massive success in Malta with Someday Festival, and that's all ahead of his Monday night residency in Ibiza as well. It's going off. Here he is, Sunny Federa, Feel Again.

brand new Sunny Federa with the song he dropped just on Friday. It's Feel Again on the Hits UK chart. Nice guy, Sunny, as well. I've met him. He's a decent bloke. We're now halfway through our trending songs for this week, and we're

0: almost at the halfway point of the chart too. Another huge summer banger is heading your way. And another is on the way for you at number 22.
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0: So, with that out the way, it means we have now reached the halfway point of the chart. I still have the 20 biggest songs of the week to get on for you, but who will we see at number one? What we do know is it's not Samba. Despite having hit after hit and even appearing at the New York Knicks basketball game last week alongside Taylor Swift, Tate McRae and Timothée Chalamet, and Hailey Bieber. First of all, apologies for the stutter. Secondly, that is good company for Samba. Fair play. I don't think he was there yet. This is Homewrecker.

0: Rodrigo there with her latest, The Cure, as a non-mover at number 19.
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0: Trending songs are a time for us to showcase to you the new releases that are starting big and that we feel we can expect to see in the chart in the coming weeks. Let's get some Madonna on for you in a moment with her latest track from her upcoming Confessions on a Dance Floor. Set, I got two after it, set for release on July the 3rd. She's literally, the album's called Confessions on a Dance Floor 2. It's called Love Sensation, the song that's full of that dance pop sound we come to love over the years. She's still at it. She needs to retire. Not for any other reason that we've had enough. Like, not, even that sounds bad. I haven't had enough. I'd like her to always give it. But there has to be a time where she has to look after herself. Like, we've taken enough is what I meant. We've taken enough from you, Madonna. Put your feet up by a roaring fire and enjoy. I'm just going to put the song on. So, Love Sensation, Madonna.

0: new from Madonna. That's Love Sensation on the Hits UK chart with me, Sam Thompson. A massive return to the club roots for that one. I'm sure when the album drops next month, we're going to be seeing a new burst of life again from Madonna.
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0: The Chemical Brothers, they're still in the chart after their appearance in the Netflix hit Apex. 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
0: The final one for this week. And if you ask me, we're leaving the best till last. Lily Allen and Jade. What more can I say? The former Little Mix star is featured in Lily Allen's new one, which is called Beg For Me. They actually performed this together for the first time at the Mighty Hoopla in London a few weeks ago. It's all ahead of Lily Allen heading to her solo tour next week. Let's get this one on for you, though. It's Beg For Me on the Hits UK chart. I feel-

0: What a duo that is. Lily Allen featuring Jade with Beg For Me, wrapping up our trending songs for this week. And I'm sure with names like that working together, we can expect to see that climb in the coming weeks. For now, though, there's 15 songs left to play, and we're going to be revealing who's number one just after seven, before seven.
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16: The top stories this hour. A sanctioned Russian tanker is being monitored and checked after it was intercepted by British forces. Royal Marine commandos and specially trained law enforcement officers boarded the vessel during a six-hour operation in the English Channel. The Culture Secretary, Lisa Nandy, has been speaking on behalf of the government. She's telling us these steps will help protect Britain's security.
17: This action that has been taken overnight by our forces to board a Russian vessel, to intercept it and to detain it, is a significant step forwards. It's the first of its kind, and it will help us to ensure that Ukraine wins the war and then goes on to win the peace.
16: Next, Donald Trump has criticised Israel after strikes on southern Beirut undermine peace talks with Iran. The US president says today's attack should not have happened. He's calling on all sides to stand down from fighting, insisting Washington and Tehran are very close to a peace deal. Military expert Sean Bell thinks it could all fall apart, though.
18: President Trump desperately needs an off-ramp at the moment. He needs to get the Strait of Hormuz open, needs to get energy prices down, solves the inflation back in the US.
16: A 19-year-old man has been charged with the attempted murder of a teenage boy in Plymouth. Emergency services were called to a reported stabbing at Drake Circus shopping centre early Friday evening. A woman also arrested is facing no further action. A teenager has become the 20th third person to be charged in connection with violence which broke out in Southampton following the murder of Henry Novak. Anger erupted in response to footage showing the student who died in police handcuffs when his Sikh murderer falsely accused him of racism. Voters in Switzerland have rejected the idea of a population cap. It was the first country in the world to propose limiting numbers. A figure of 10 million was suggested. And Germany are just kicking off against FIFA Men's World Cup debutants Curaçao. Goalkeeper Manuel Neuer is only the second German to play at a fifth finals. The Netherlands take on Japan later this evening.
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16: Mostly dry and settled across the UK tonight. A sunny day for many tomorrow with a few showers in northern areas. That's the latest. I'm Johnny Freeman.
11: 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With Sam Thompson.
0: Just gone six. It's Sunday evening and I am bringing you the biggest songs of the week on the UK's most accurate chart show at number 15. A song that, despite its slightly Halloween-themed name, is proving to be a big summer hit. It's Dracula.

0: because of you.
1: Bella Kay, I love it, I love it, I love it. 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
1: We've recently just heard from Taylor Swift again with The Fate of Ophelia, and normally that would be it, but I can reveal that we have one more Taylor song to play before seven. I hope you have an amazing weekend, by the way, especially now the World Cup has kicked off. And if I didn't tell you before, I've drawn Spain in the office sweepstake. Their first game's against Cape Verde tomorrow. Massive well done to Scotland, by the way, who beat Haiti in the early hours this morning in their first game of the tournament. Now let's get back to the chart, though, and Ray, she's staying where she is at number 12 with Where Is My

0: This song has everything a summer hit should be. Massive vocals, a great beat, and produced by Calvin Harris. That's him teaming up with Jazzy for Satisfy, which has jumped 5 spots this week. Summer is definitely here for Calvin too. He's now well into his summer residency in Ushuaia, where he plays every Tuesday and Friday, but he will be back in the UK for Park Life later in June too. We're about to get into our top 10 next with yet another Sienna Spira song.
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1: Olivia Rodrigo, Drop Dead on the Hits UK chart number 8 this week, up one from last week. That song is taken from her album, You Seem Pretty Sad for a Girl So In Love, which she's taking on her unrivaled tour in September and into the early part of next year. When we caught up with her last week, this is what she had to say about the tour.
2: I really just can't wait to play this album live. There's so many songs that I'm just so excited to do a sing-along with people for. I'm kind of crafting it similarly to how the album is one complete concise story. I think the tour is also a complete story, and it has a beginning, middle, and an end, and I've never done a show like that, so it's kind of really exciting, and I'm sort of putting it together now.
1: Well done, Olivia. And actually, just gotta say, it's the Unravel Tour, not the Unrivaled Tour. I'm unraveling myself, I think. Right now, number 7, Ella Langley with Choosing

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0: Well, it does mean we've got another new number one. Thank the Lord. Our Father, art in heaven, hallowed be thy name, thy kingdom come. I am so glad we have a new number one. We haven't heard Ordinary yet. Oh, no, so it could be Ordinary. Or it could be Taylor Swift's new one, I Knew It, I Knew You. Now, I haven't looked ahead, so I'm in this boat with you. This week's biggest song, and therefore the new number one is, please, if Taylor can't do it, no one can. Oh, it's Taylor Swift! Yes, it's Taylor Swift!

0: Yes. I don't think I've ever cheered for Taylor Swift. I'm not even that bothered by her. But yes, come on, Tay-Tay. If anyone had to knock Alex Warren off, it had to be Taylor Swift. It's a brand new entry too. It shot straight to number one. We're going to get her on for you in a moment. But first, at number two, it is a non-mover. Alex Warren, who I imagine next week will be number one again with Ordinary.
1: They say the holy water's watered down, and this town's lost its faith. Our colours will fade eventually, so if our time is running out, day after day, we'll make the mundane a masterpiece. Oh my, my, oh my, my love, I take one look at you, you're taking me

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2: Number five.
0: Olivia Dean, Man I Need.
3: 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Be the man that I need, baby.
2: Number four.
0: Ariana Grande, Hate That I Made You Love Me.
2: Number three.
0: Alex Warren, Fever Dream.
2: Number two.
0: Alex Warren, Ordinary.
4: Oh my, my, you're taking me out of the ordinary.
0: And for the first time in what feels like ages, we got a brand new number one. This time from Taylor Swift. It's I Knew It, I Knew You.
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0: a brand new number one at last on the Hits UK chart. Taylor Swift ending Alex Warren's reign at the top after so many weeks, probably even months at this point at number one. That song is, of course, part of the new Toy Story 5 movie, which drops in cinemas on Friday. Now, I am going to be going. I'm going to be loving and missing you and seeing you next Sunday on what I now adore, the Hits UK chart.
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16: The top stories this hour. The Ukrainian president has thanked the UK for intercepting a Russian Shadow Fleet oil tanker in the English Channel. British forces boarded the vessel during a six-hour operation overnight. The Conservative Shadow Defence Secretary James Cartledge thinks the government's decision to intervene was right.
17: Just under 100 Shadow Fleet vessels that have gone through our waters since the Prime Minister said he'd intercept them in March. So there has been no action to date. So we do welcome this. We've got the Royal Marines, we've got our P8s, we've got the capability to do it. So I think this sends a good signal.
16: There's been no response yet from Russia. Next this evening, President Trump is warning Israel and Iran not to blow it. New strikes on Lebanon are threatening to undermine an emerging ceasefire deal between Washington and Tehran. A man has been charged with attempted murder after a stabbing in Lancashire left a teenage girl with a neck injury. The 17-year-old is recovering at home after being rushed to hospital following an incident in Briarfield on Friday. The British Medical Association has called off planned strike action by resident doctors in England. The union's members are considering a new paying conditions offer instead. The Culture Secretary, Lisa Nandy, is telling us the government is committed to resolving the dispute.
18: We've been working with junior doctors from the outset to try and resolve not just those challenges, but also the investment in training and recruitment.
16: Voters in Switzerland have rejected the idea of a population cap. It was the first country in the world to propose limiting numbers. A figure of 10 million was suggested. Beat Jahn is part of the Swiss Governing Federal Council.
19: We have challenges, but we have to face them with concrete measures and not with a promise that this initiative makes that would never have any consequences.
16: And in football, Chelsea have agreed to sell Marc Cucurella to Real Madrid. The defender is in the US at the moment with the Spain squad and will complete the move after the World Cup.
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16: Mostly dry and settled across the UK tonight. A sunny day for many tomorrow with a few showers in northern areas. That's the latest. I'm Johnny Freeman.
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Katy Perry with Hot and Cold on Hits Radio. It's been quite the week this week. Back into school runs, clubs, sports day, all while still battling the jet lag after flying back from LA from some mega performances with the Pussycat Dolls. So tonight, a night of music is an absolute must. Thanks for hanging with me. Here's Señorita from Shawn Mendes and Camila Cabello on the Hits Radio Throwback.

0: it's Kimberly Wyatt. 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

Jackson from Outkast. You can't help but join in on that one. I swear, when this track dropped, everybody was joining in on that chorus. Now, a nice little moment to wind down with the beat while you get those last minute weekend to-dos wrapped up. And honestly, the best feeling is finishing. So while you tick off the final few things, here's Titanium from David Guetta and Sia on Hits Radio.

0: since you've been gone. Still such a tune from Kelly Clarkson. And Kelly's been busy lately, too, between her talk show, live performances, and keeping those powerhouse vocals fully intact. She's still out there doing her thing. I'm here for it. Coming up, I've got Sean Paul, The Saturdays, and Lady Gaga on the way for you on the Hits Radio Throwback.
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Lady Gaga with Paparazzi on the Hits Radio Throwback. Such an iconic tune from the height of paparazzi culture when everybody was chasing attention and Gaga turned it into pure pop history. Now, this next one is nostalgia in music form, a tune that takes you straight back to the best moments. Here's 2002 from Anne Marie on the Hits Radio Throwback. I will

0: Toka's Miracle from Fragma on Hits Radio. The sun's been shining this week. The days are longer. The flowers are looking gorgeous. Life is feeling pretty good right now. I hope you're with me. And it gets even better on a dance floor with your friends. So if your kitchen disco's already underway tonight, keep it going, because just after 8, Little Mix are bringing the energy with Touch on the Hits Radio Throwback.
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Raise Your Glass on Hits Radio. And Pink has definitely got a lot to raise a glass to. She can really do it all. If you needed proof, her hosting and performing at the Tony Awards was unreal. Singing, flying through the air, making people laugh. It was amazing, from Cabaret to Moulin Rouge moments. There's nothing like it. Now let's keep the anthems coming. Here's Somebody Told Me. I love this tune. It's The Killers on Hits Radio.

0: Just the Way You Are from Milky on the Hits Radio Throwback. The little gem that's crept back into my life lately. You know, when you let go of a track for a while and then suddenly it just hits completely differently at another time in life. Well, it's become a regular in my playlist all over again. I'm proud to say it. And this next one had that effect from the second it came out. One of those songs where you'd be driving, the track finishes, and you instantly want to go right back to the start and hear it all over again. I've got a little special one for you. Coming up, it's Counting Stars from One Republic on the Hits Radio Throwback.
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is Pillow Talk from Zane on Hits Radio. And before that, you know I couldn't resist a little bit of Don'tcha from the Pussycat Dolls. Honestly, it still feels a bit like a dream getting to bring this back to life again with the dolls. So I had to give it another spin for you tonight. Now, let's give some flowers to this next artist. Jennifer Lopez has always been inspiring, but watching her keep showing up, block out the negativity, keep believing in herself is awesome. There's something really powerful in that. Here's Love Don't Cost a Thing on Hits Radio.

0: 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Right, get those fitness plans ready. Start thinking about the food shop, the routines, the reset. And for the meal planners out there, honestly, I salute you because you always end up having the last laugh by midweek when everyone else is standing in the kitchen wondering what's for dinner. I love it. Coming up, I've got Cry Me a River from Justin Timberlake for you on the Hits Radio Throwback.
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0: I'd love seeing her finding a way back to the pop identity we all know and love. After being so deep in the world of Wicked, it's got to take a bit of time, patience, and space to break away from that character and step back into her own power again. I look forward to hear where her sound goes next. All right, let's switch gears now. Sticky floors, lasers everywhere, and using the bar for balance as much as ordering drinks. 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

0: thing from years and years. And I'll tell you what, I love seeing Ollie performing at festivals like Mighty Hoopla. It was one of the best moments, bringing so many incredible artists together on one stage. It's June, it's Pride Month, and you can really feel the love, freedom, and acceptance in the air right now. Coming up, I've got 50 Cent for you on the Hits Radio Throwback.
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Say It Right from Nelly Furtado on the Hits Radio Throwback. There are some banging mixes of this tune out there. If you need an extra little push for your cardio sesh or your bike ride, I highly recommend. Now, for those of you taking things a bit slower tonight, getting the sink cleared, the laundry basket finally put away, all those tiny life admin flourishes ticked off, here's Despacito from Luis Fonsi.

0: 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Perfect if you need a distraction from the chaos of the school run, or if you just need a little boost to get out the door in a good mood. But tonight, you're hanging with me. 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

That one, didn't we? Flo Rida with a track that had dance floors in a chokehold back in the day. These days, though, getting low needs a full warm-up first. Otherwise, those knees start cracking and the back starts talking, I tell ya. Here's Move Like Jagger from Maroon 5 on the Hits Radio Throwback.

0: Family Affair from Mary J. Blige on the Hits Radio Throwback. I'll tell you what, this next tune is definitely helping us dream about those magical sunny moments. I know a lot of us are already counting down to holidays abroad, ready for a bit of sunshine, good food, and switching off properly. I'm already dreaming about some family time away in Portugal myself. So let's manifest the sunshine together. Coming up, I've got California Girls for you from Katy Perry. So stick around. It's the Hits Radio Throwback.
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0: Yeah, yes it is.
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0: Well, baby, I went down and got it for you.

Oops, I Did It Again from Britney Spears on the Hits Radio Throwback. And I can officially say I've tried and tested the red latex look myself after performing at the American Music Awards at the MGM in Las Vegas. It looks incredible, but the amount of sweat created within about 5 minutes is honestly astonishing. The glam comes at a cost. Now, when it comes to love, big love, meaningful love, the kind that builds a moment and lifts the whole mood, this next track absolutely delivers. Kygo and Whitney Houston, so special. Here's Higher Love on the Hits Radio Throwback.

0: Get You Out of My Head from Kylie Minogue. I love that she's still such a driving force in music, seeing women continue to back themselves, evolve, and keep showing up at every stage is honestly so refreshing. Thank you guys for hanging out with me tonight. I've had the best time. I've loved every minute. 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
18: The top stories this hour. The Prime Minister has called the seizure of a sanctioned Russian Shadow Fleet tanker a blow to Vladimir Putin. In a dramatic nighttime operation, the Royal Marines boarded the vessel in the English Channel. President Zelensky says it'll bring peace closer. Al Carnes, who recently quit as Armed Forces Minister, also praised the mission.
19: We've acted decisively, seized that ship, and that will save, just by the money reduced going back into Russia, will save thousands of lives in Ukraine. So I think it's a fantastic thing. I'm really glad it's happened. I'm glad we moved faster than we have been in the past. We've got on with it and we've done it.
18: Donald Trump's criticised Israel after strikes on southern Beirut undermined peace talks with Iran. The US president says today's attack should not have happened. He's calling on all sides to stand down from fighting, insisting Washington and Tehran are very close to forging a deal aimed at ending the war. The British Medical Association is to put a new government offer to resident doctors in England. A four-day walkout due to start tomorrow morning has been called off. Switzerland has rejected a population cap after becoming the first country in the world to hold a referendum on the matter. 45% supported a figure of 10 million compared to 55% who didn't. At the World Cup, Germany thrashed Curaçao 7-1 in their Group E opener. Tennis and Emma Raducanu suffered defeat in her first grass court final to Croatia's Donna Vekic at the Queen's Club Championship. The British number one lost in straight sets in London.
20: I think Donna played a great match from the start to the finish, and I think she played great yesterday as well against KT, and it was tough to take for sure. but I had a good week here and it was just amazing to play at home.
18: And Lewis Hamilton has his first Formula One victory for 2 years after winning the Barcelona Catalunya Grand Prix. The Ferrari driver finished ahead of George Russell, with Lando Norris third to complete an all-British podium. Championship leader Kimi Antonelli was on course for second but retired 4 laps early. From Sky News, I'm Bev Rimmer.
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22: And right now, it's Hattie with you. Sunday evening, one evening sound with some Gaga on the way. But first, there's a new one from Lewis Capaldi.

It's what the Hits Radio throwbacks are all about. And as part of Hits Radio's 100 days of summer, we're making sure that we are giving you all of the biggest throwbacks and the biggest hits as well. And if you've been listening to Hits Radio Breakfast last week, you'll have heard that Tom Green was in for Fleury's Will and James. Well, the gang are back tomorrow and they've got tickets up for grabs to see Harry Styles. He had his first night at Wembley Stadium on Friday. If you've already been or have you seen it like flooding your socials thinking, I wish I could be there. Well, you could. Make sure you've got Fleury's Will and James on tomorrow morning. They could be sending you. You could be winning your way in to see actual Harry Styles live in concert, which would be really special. This is his track, American Girls.

You're listening to Hits Radio with Rema, Selena Gomez. So what, 4 days into the World Cup, are you already absolutely hooked? Or are you like, can we already have it over and done with? You know what? It is like the longest World Cup we've ever had. 48 days in total. There is no avoiding it, whether you love it or hate it. It's here and it's happening. England's first game on Wednesday, isn't it? And Scotland in the World Cup for the first time in, well, ages. Come on, England. Come on, Scotland.

0: Benson Boone. Sorry, I'm here for someone else on Hits Radio. So did you hear what happened on Friday?
1: Just magnificent.
2: 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Make me a
0: winner. Yeah, £750,000 was paid out. And we're doing that every single Friday throughout June. 750K up for grabs. If you haven't got your number in the draw, you definitely will not be winning that money. So what are you doing? 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That's where you're able to find the rules for this network competition. You can give us a call if you want. It's 03 434 236 852. You do need to be over 18 and we'll close the lines at 5pm this Friday, the 19th of June. 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It is a guaranteed winner. So someone will be winning all of it. For your chance to win £750,000 this coming Friday, put the word win in a text and send it to 63103. I'm wishing you all the very best of luck. On the way in the next 15, a throwback from Ellie Goulding, and we'll get on that latest one from John Newman in a bit.
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Throwing it back. On Hits Radio with a bit of Ellie Goulding winding things down on your Sunday evening. I hope you've had a glorious weekend. It's Hattie with you. Now, John Newman has returned with new music. No signs of slowing down. Good. We don't want that. And he's kind of like stepping into a bit of a new era, high energy, like dance, solo music. We are here for it. If you've not yet, check this out. See what you make of it. It's called Merry Go, and it's the brand new tune from John Newman on Hits Radio right now.

0: do think it sounds really festive, that Girls Aloud throwback on Hits Radio. Something about it just sounds really Christmassy to me. Nicola Roberts from the band was recently welcomed a baby girl. No doubt she'll be surrounded by dirty nappies and baby sick covered muslin cloths and all sorts at the moment. That's kind of like a rite of passage of parenthood for the first time, isn't it? Listen, if you want to be getting your number in the draw for Make Me a Winner on Friday, 750 grand could all be yours. I'll give you all the details you need. And in the next 15, we'll get on some Tame Impala and Jenny, as well as Miles Smith in a bit.
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Smith is going to be joining Fleur, East, Will and James on Hits Radio Breakfast on Wednesday ahead of his new album dropping. Make sure you're listening for that, or you can listen back via the radio app whenever you get a chance. And all this week, you could be winning tickets to see Harry Styles on his Together Together tour. Also tickets to see James Arthur as well. It's all happening in Hits Radio's 100 Days of Summer, so make sure we are your number one station all summer long. Right now, this is Tame Impala and Jenny with Dracula. I still find this

0: Calvin Harris headlining Parklife in Manchester next weekend, like one of the first festivals to kick off the season. And we can only hope for good weather. I mean, at this point, like a week out, I'm not even looking at the weather. It's jinxing it, I think, isn't it? Especially after, like, it feels that like everywhere in the UK has had a mini heat wave this weekend, apart from the Northwest. So let's see what happens for Parklife Festival weekend next weekend. Olivia Dean on the way and some Mystique.
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12: The top stories this hour. Some breaking news. Pakistan's Prime Minister has announced a peace deal between the US and Iran has been agreed. According to Shehbaz Sharif, both sides have declared the end of military operations on all fronts, including in Lebanon. US President Trump says online the Strait of Hormuz is reopened. Sir Keir Starmer's promising to call time on a system that's failing our children ahead of an expected social media ban. It's thought the Prime Minister will announce sweeping reforms for under-16s tomorrow, similar to those seen in Australia. Mariano Giannin's daughter Mia took her own life after being bullied online. He says things need to change drastically as his world's been turned upside down.
13: We will deal with this forever. This is like a life sentence for a crime that we didn't commit. We've been victims, but we need to deal with this.
12: The former Labour deputy leader Roy Hattersley has died aged 93. Sir Keir Starmer's paid tribute on social media, calling him a giant of the Labour movement. Lord Hattersley was the party's second in charge from 1983 to 1992. At the World Cup, Germany made a convincing start to their campaign in North America. They thrashed Curaçao 7-1 earlier. Lewis Hamilton has cut Kimi Antonelli's lead in the F1 driver's standings to 41 points. He took his first victory in two seasons at the Barcelona Catalunya Grand Prix. Luke Littler and Luke Humphreys have secured England a sixth World Cup of Darts win. The pair got a 10-5 victory over Michael van Gerwen and Kian van Veen in the final in Frankfurt. Littler says it's an amazing feeling.
14: That's the best we've played all tournament, and that's what we can't do every game, it's darts. Obviously we've had tough challenges over the past 2 days, and yeah, this was our best performance because we needed to put it in, and that's what we've done, and we got the job done. But yeah, I'm absolutely delighted.
12: And Emma Raducanu's been defeated in the tennis final at Queen's in London. The British number one lost in straight sets to Croatian Donna Vekic. From Sky News, I'm Bev Rimmer.
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0: And right now, it's Hattie with you. On the way, a throwback from Mystique, but let's do this from Olivia Dean.

with Scandalous on Hits Radio. So football fever. How giddy are you for it? What, we're like 4 days into the World Cup. Have you seen those football glasses? The World Cup trophy glasses that you can drink out of, right? One of those things that, yeah, everyone wants to get their hands on to enjoy it for the next couple of weeks. But come like the start of August when the World Cup is over, yeah, they'll be getting taken to the charity shop. You just know it. It's that kind of chat that gets around the house and then you really love it at the moment and then you're like, should we just get rid of this? Just clogging up space and all the rest of it. Grey now.

with Bell Song on Hits Radio. So Jason Derulo has been keeping himself busy. He's got a new single coming out, right? And just on his Instagram, he's just posting like the dance moves as if he's like encouraging us all to learn the moves. Not that hard, although unless you're like me and you just have absolutely no hand-eye coordination. So when you just try to dance at all, it just gives like old man, like embarrassing uncle kind of vibe. So I think I'm just going to leave the dance moves to Jason.

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0: 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You do need to be over 18. Once we close the lines at 5 p.m. this Friday, the 19th of June, if your phone rings, pick it up and you will instantly win £750,000 in your account straight away. 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Good luck. On the way in the next 15. I'll get some Sienna Spyro, her new one, and some Pink as well in a bit.
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As part of Hits Radio's 100 Days of Summer, we are giving you the chance to win some incredible holidays and making sure that you have the best, biggest hits and throwbacks in your ears all summer long. Now, Sienna Spyro is putting out her new album, her debut album, I should say, because it feels like she's been in our lives for so long, but this is actually her debut record. It's called Visitor, and it's out in just a few weeks. I'm really excited. We're in for a treat. I mean, this is her latest single, following up to Die on This Hill. It's beautiful, isn't it? Sienna Spyro.

0: Daisies from Justin Bieber on Hits Radio. So if you fancy bagging £750,000 in Make Me A Winner, keep listening. I'll give you all the details. Or just get yourself over to makemewinner.co.uk right now to enter. So if you could invent anything, like what would it be? Maybe something in your life that you think, oh, why has nobody thought of this yet? Well, how about this, right? Sir Ian McKellen, you know the actor, his grandfather invented the weekend. Isn't that unreal? Like, he actually played a key role in campaigning for a five-day working week, meaning that we would get Saturday and Sundays off. It became known as the English weekend. I mean, and it's now, like, what we live for. What a family legacy to have on the way in a bit. A massive Hits Radio dance throwback from Living Joy and some K-pop Demon Hunters. 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

Perfect. Sunday night energy. I mean, yeah, it's kind of got a Friday, Saturday night feel to it, but we can play it on a Sunday evening. Live in Joy, Dreamer on Hits Radio. So Toy Story 5 is going to be out on Friday. The cast is phenomenal, and I feel like we're getting to the point where, yes, Woody has a receding hairline. He's like nearly 70 in this film, but Tim Allen and Tom Hanks still voicing the characters that we've loved for so many years, and Taylor Swift now part of the soundtrack with this song. Is I Knew It, I Knew You, and it hits cinemas on Friday.

0: secret I try to hide, but I can't have you. We're bound to break and my hands are tied.
1: It's radio, I'm Hattie. On the way after midnight, some Craig David coming your way. And a former number one in the Hits UK chart from Alex Warren, Ordinary, after Taylor Swift managed to steal the crown earlier this evening. And I'll give you the details on this week's Make Me Work.
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14: The top stories this hour. Donald Trump says the Strait of Hormuz will open again as he announced a peace deal has been agreed with Iran. But Tehran's deputy foreign minister says any understanding between the two nations doesn't mean there's trust. Sky's US correspondent Mark Stone says the shipping lane that's vital for the world's oil supply isn't under President Trump's control.
15: He can't authorise it to be opened. It's not his authorisation. That's sort of Trumpian language that is frankly meaningless. This is a positive development, but it's full of pitfalls, it's full of jeopardy, and there are many different ways in which it could fall apart.
14: Sir Keir Starmer's promising to call time on a system that's failing our kids ahead of an expected social media ban. It's thought the Prime Minister will announce sweeping reforms for under-16s later, similar to those seen in Australia. Switzerland has rejected a population cap after becoming the first country in the world to hold a referendum on the issue. 45% supported a figure of 10 million, compared to 55% who didn't. Labour's former deputy leader Roy Hattersley has died at the age of 93. Sir Keir Starmer's leading tributes calling him a giant of the Labour movement. Sport and Curaçao have played their first World Cup game, while the Netherlands drew with Japan. Joe Rawson reports from the United States.
16: It didn't come alive until the second half, but what a 45 minutes in Dallas, with Japan scoring an 88-minute equaliser to draw 2-2 with the Netherlands. Virgil van Dijk and Crayencio Somerville got the goals for the Dutch. Earlier, it was a historic moment for Curaçao, but a result that strengthens the argument for those that say the expanded World Cup will see too many disparities in the group stages. They lost 7-1 to Germany.
14: Ecuador are just kicking off against the Ivory Coast in Philadelphia. And England cricketer Ollie Robinson's ruled out of the second test against New Zealand through injury. The bowler felt soreness in his knee after a training session on Friday. From Sky News, I'm Bev Rimmer.
1: All right, happy with you. Monday morning, a throwback from Craig David on the way. But first, listen to this from Bebe Rexha and Faithless.

Have you seen that new single? Heard it? Craig David's done with JoJo. What a treat! I feel like that collaboration, we waited far too long for it, but thankfully it is now in the world. I'll tell you what else you can be checking out. Alex Warren's chat with Fleur East, our very own Fleur. You can listen back to it via the Rayo app. Just get it downloaded from your app store if you don't already have it. Or head over to the website hitsradio.co.uk. The full interview is up there as well. Oh, he's such a nice guy. Talking about his new album that is going to be released in August, his second record. In fact, This Is Ordinary now. They say

ain't a masterpiece. Oh my, my, oh my, my love. I take one look at you, you're taking me off.

Open You Out with a bit of Lewis Powdy on Hits Radio. So if you're heading to Spain on holiday over the next few weeks and you're hoping to catch some of the World Cup whilst you're there, just be warned, you might not get that lucky, because due to basically licensing laws and pubs, bars have to mute TVs by a certain time, which essentially makes them very difficult to watch. Yes, you can watch football on mute, but whilst you're distracted with your mates or your loved ones or whatever, it's not ideal. Like, you're going to miss a goal and then you're going to be stressed and annoyed about it. So just, you're going on holiday, go on holiday and forget about the football. Easier said than done though, right? Bruno Mars for you right now. He's in the UK in just a few weeks.

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0: 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You can also call 03 434 236 852. It calls a charge at your standard rate. You must be over 18. And once we close the lines at 5 p.m. this coming Friday, the 19th of June, if your phone rings, pick it up. You instantly win the money, £750,000 in your account straight away. It is a guaranteed winner. So somebody, hopefully you, will be winning all of it for your chance to bag the cash. £750,000 this Friday. Text WIN to 63103 on the way for you in the next 15. A throwback from Neo, and we'll get on some Joe. That's what I think we can travel. And Sean Paul.

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It's Hattie with you. Now, the Irish Pharma Calendar have revealed that they're looking for applicants for 2027. If you think what you've got what it takes, I don't know. You can be from any country, or you don't have to be Irish, but you do need a tractor. Okay, so I guess that rules out quite a few people. Tan lines and some confidence. And then all I guess you need to do is come up with the creative angle of what you're going to hide your bits behind. Hay bale, maybe, possibly too big. I don't know, a cowbell. Hey, I'll leave it up to you. And obviously, no pressure whatsoever. I'm not holding you to anything. Right now, it's Radio. This is Joe.

0: on Hits Radio. It's Chainsmokers and Coldplay. And Chris Martin from Coldplay has curated the halftime World Cup show that's going to be taking place in a few weeks. We've got a while. It's only just begun, hasn't it, the World Cup? But, yeah, he's decided who's going to be performing. He's been in charge of, like, you know, the creative direction. He's responsible for it. I mean, he's a good guy for the job, isn't he? On the way for you. In the next 15, we've got some Miles Smith and Niall Horan to play, and Zara Larsson, Midnight Sun, next.
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Swims on Hits Radio. And Fleur, Eastwell and James are back this morning from 6 a.m. And Craig Revel-Horwood and Anton De Becker are going to be joining the gang on Tuesday. It's a massive run of shows this week. Rob Rinder's going to be here later in the week, as well as tickets for grabs to see James Arthur. And Miles Smith is going to be joining the gang on Wednesday ahead of his new album dropping. I told you it was going to be huge. Make sure you got Hits Radio on all week. And if you miss it, you can listen back via the radio app whenever you get a chance.

0: last one on the Hits Radio for your early Monday morning. I'm Hattie and I will be back tonight from 10 p.m. And Mary Manderfield is on the way. Don't forget, if you want to be getting your number entered for Make Me a Winner, just get yourself over to makemeawinner.co.uk to do that right now. And Mary's going to get on a throwback from Katy Perry, as well as that new one from Calvin Harris and Jazzy after the latest news.
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14: The top stories this hour. Iran and the United States have reached a peace deal with an official signing due to take place in Switzerland on Friday. President Trump says it'll bring peace and security to the whole region, while Tehran claims it forced the US to accept its terms. Sky's US correspondent Mark Stone says Mr. Trump's fixation on opening the Strait of Hormuz is besides the point.
15: All the other reasons that Trump went to war, like regime change, that was something at one point, like trying to prevent Iran from getting a nuclear weapon, the same regime is in power now that was in power before. So yes, this is positive, but it also looks like quite a significant mess.
14: It's thought Sir Keir Starmer will announce sweeping social media reforms later to protect under 16s online. The social media ban's expected to be announced at Downing Street following calls for change from parents. Government departments are deciding